Hey, it's Sue Storm. Welcome back to Out of Limits on Radio Valencia. That was Get Off by the Dandy Warhols, Nix Noise and Puna by Lustanza, Chills and Fever by Fabian Del Sol, The New Diana by Black Box Recorder, Manimal by Germs, How to Be Cool at Parties by Sex Mask, Friends on the Other Side by Keith David, and I'm Shaken by Little Willie John. I'm doing kind of a psych-themed show today. You can leave me suggestions if you want. And this is Ghost Town by The Specials on Radio Valencia.

Hey, it's Sue Storm. Welcome back to Out of Limits on Radio Valencia. You just heard You've Got Me Voodooed by Mary Ann McCall and Charlie Barnett, who was apparently married 11 times. His last marriage lasted 33 years, but his other marriages, there were 10 other marriages that were quite brief, I believe. We've got Joy Windsor, May to August of 1957. Linda Joyce Johnson, April to June of 1956. Geraldine Scott, 1954. Yeah, none of these lasted very long. This is Oblivious by Aztec Camera on Radio Valencia.

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And this is Cities in Dust by Susie and the Banshees on Radio Valencia.

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You're tuned into Out of Limits and whatever is next door as my background. But that was Clara Clairvoyant by Donovan. My World Fell Down by Sagittarius. Wolves Don't Live by the Rules by Willie Thrasher. Misery, the single version by Barrett Strong. Buttercup, I'm a Supergirl by Shonen Knife and Audio Tree. And Cities and Dust by Susie and the Banshees. This is Tous les Soirs by the Delmonts 45 version on Radio Valencia.

Welcome back to Out of Limits with Sue Storm. Let's see what we heard. I have about 5 minutes. This is Swingin' Party, 2008 remastered by The Replacements. We heard Love You Madly by Cake, Scat Song by Mojo, Juju, and the Snake Oil Merchants, Earn Enough for Us by XTC, The Same Mistake by Dolly Mixture, Tout Le Soir by The Del Montes, and then you're going to hear Down by the Water by PJ Harvey.

0: Yeah, baby.
1: Whoa, brother. Loose.
0: Like the Viagra boys say.
1: Yeah, dude.
0: They have a new album coming out April 25th.
1: Really?
0: Yeah, dude. Called the Viagra Boys self-titled album.
1: Wow.
0: And they've released like 3 songs off of it, and it sounds pretty good so far.
1: Yeah?
0: Yeah, typical Viagra boys.
1: Killer.
0: They won't let you down.
1: Those guys are on a roll, man.
0: Yeah, great band, man. Swedish guys with Sebastian from like San Rafael, right?
1: Yeah.
0: So fun. What a good story.
1: Totally.
0: So we took a little break last week to gather ourselves and, you know, get our own stuff done and then come back in here and try and put on a good show tonight.
1: Fucking A, dude.
0: Have some fun. We've got the sunshine on our backs today. A little
1: rock
0: bit windy,
1: and roll.
0: Can't complain. It's pretty nice down here in the Mission.
1: Yeah. It's a little chilly.
0: Yeah. So we're going to get into it and start off with a guy who kind of represents Berkeley pretty well, Warren Zevon.
1: Warren Zevon.
0: Yeah, man. He's saying, you know, werewolves and love.
1: Oh, okay.
0: And this
1: Berkeley.
0: Yeah, exactly. So he always, you know, he says Berkeley in that song, Werewolves of London.
1: Oh, that's funny.
0: You know it. So he talks about getting a big dish of beef chow mein at Trader Vic's and stuff. So pretty fun stuff. But let's kick it off with a song by him called Poor, Poor, Pitiful Me.
1: All right.
0: And I'll get it rolling here and turn over the wheels of steel to you in a little while.
1: Okay.
0: And we're going to have a fun time.
1: I'm all in.
0: So this is the Skeevy Sideshow, and we are at
1: RadioValencia.fm.

0: dude, that was fucking groovy.
1: Dude, the Jesus and Mary Chain, man.
0: Is that how that was?
1: Yeah, they just make a living off feedback and distortion, man. I mean, it's just so dirty, it's good.
0: When did that band come out?
1: That was 80s, late 80s. Yeah, it's kind of like Echo and the Bunnymen, you know? They got influence. But anyway, fun stuff. If you want some, try your distortion on your guitar like that, man.
0: Like 10 Fuzz distortion boxes all plugged in together.
1: Oh, dude, it's crazy. I'd actually like to check out what he does on that, but it's pretty cool. So we are down here in the heart of the Mission at the Skeevy Sideshow with yours truly and Mr. Bolt Reynolds.
0: Hey-o.
1: And we are on the heels of the Penguin Pearl Party, which was really fun. I heard like all kinds of fun stuff in there.
0: Yeah, dude, he always has a good he holds it down up his sleeve.
1: Glad we have him before us.
0: Yeah, man. Dude.
1: So I think he's got his rerun after us too. So we're sandwiched by the Penguin.
0: Yes, we are in a Penguin sandwich.
1: You know it. So man, dude, Val Kilmer died.
0: I know, dude.
1: Dude, kind of crazy, man.
0: He wasn't that old either.
1: Well, and
0: how did he die? You know,
1: I don't know, but he had some complications. Like I know that you know he wasn't doing well for a while. But dude, think about Top Gun. He was Iceman.
0: Yes, he was Iceman.
1: Dude, one of my favorite movies, Heat. That.
0: I don't think I ever saw that movie.
1: Oh, dude, you gotta watch that. It's so good. Like, one of the most realistic bank robberies and gunfights in, like, downtown L.A.
0: Really?
1: It's just crazy, yeah. He's good in that. And, I mean, dude, The Doors. You know, he was Batman, I think.
0: I saw that movie. I'm not sure.
1: So I figured we'll play a Doors song since he played, you know, Jim Morrison. I thought he did pretty well.
0: Yeah, I heard he sung all the songs, like, better than Jim Morrison himself.
1: Dude, he was just really good at it. So, you know, I thought he was way better at that than the dude was at doing Bob Dylan recently.
0: Huh.
1: I mean, the guy kind of looked like him, but just couldn't do the song as good. In my own opinion, people can chastise me for that.
0: But you're allowed to have an opinion on the Skeevy Sideshow.
1: I think we are, man.
0: Yeah, dude.
1: So, for what it's worth. But anyways, yeah, let's get back into some more records. We had a fun little set there. I'm kind of all over the place trying to just kind of play what I have. And you'll get in here in a little while.
0: Good.
1: But let's come back in with the Crystal Ship by The Doors. Kind of a
0: nice, dude.
1: One to dedicate to Val Kilmer.
0: That's deep.
1: And his legacy.
0: That's deep.
1: And then we'll just go from there.
0: Awesome.
1: Where are we at?
0: RadioValencia.fm.

0: Remember Tomorrow.
1: Dude, one of my favorites. I mean, this is one of my favorite albums. I mean, Iron Maiden, dude.
0: Yeah, dude.
1: Paul Di'Anno. I mean,
0: it's on top of the list for sure.
1: Dude, you can't go wrong, man. It's so fun.
0: Definitely on top of the list.
1: This whole album is so good. This one in Killers.
0: Yes.
1: Dude, good set, man. You just busted out an hour straight, man.
0: Yeah, dude.
1: You did the rock, you know, hour during our Skeevy side show. I'll continue it on for a minute. Why not, man?
0: Sweet.
1: I'll check back in here and get back into my jams for a minute, and then we'll go back to you.
0: Right arm.
1: So I've been having a great time down here, and thank you, everybody, for listening and supporting this awesome station. And we couldn't do it without you.
0: From the heart of the Mission.
1: So hope you're having a great April so far, and fun Wednesday night, wherever you are.
0: Yeah. Thanks for joining us.
1: Yeah. So I'm going to come back in with some Billy Idol and a song called Do Not Stand in the Shadows.
0: All right. I don't know if I've heard that one.
1: Dude, it's one of the like B-side. I think it's the last song on like the Rebel Yell album or whatever. So here we go. Where are we at?
0: We're at RadioValencia.fm.

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0: gentlemen. This is Wayne and Jay Hancock. You know what? When I'm in San Francisco, I listen to Radio Valencia. This is the best. Don't you ever forget it.
1: Sounds like a lot of supernatural baloney to me.
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0: Let's bring our next guest out, huh? This is an unusual guest.
1: I'll let you introduce.
0: Okay. Let's bring out Gloria Huddle, okay, everybody? Gloria Huddle.
2: Libby, come on over. I guess you and the girls have been wondering why I've got me this new hairdo and new clothes. Well, you see, Libby, I'm going to become a big movie star. You remember that guy, Alfie, that we met in the pub? Well, he's been managing me now. And next week, we're going to go to London to make a demo. What's a demo? Oh, a demo's a recording, Libby, of my singing voice. What do you mean I can't sing? I sing like a canary. Oh, no, Libby, I don't sing like that anymore. No, Alfie's pulled the voice right out of me. Okay, now, Libby, go on over to the recorder and put on the recording by the Manhattan Transfer Call Operator. All right? And then you're going to see how I'm going to sing the demo, Libby. Information. Information. Give.

0: 1, 2, 3.
1: Operator. Information. Give me Jesus. On the line. Operator. Information. I'd like to speak to a friend of mine. Prayer is the number. Faith is the exchange. Heaven is the street. Jesus is his name. Operator. Information. Please give me Jesus. On the line. Operator. Information. Tell me why. Why? Why? Operator. Information. Don't try to tell me what number to call. My mother used this number when I was very small, and every time she dialed it, she always got a call. Operator. Information. Please give me Jesus on the line. Now, brothers and sisters, you sitting in the TV land, I want you to take the hand of the person that's sitting next to you and hold it. I want you to feel that message of faith and hope. And when you do, I want you to snap your fingers. Even the people in the studio, I want you to snap your fingers. And I want you to stamp your feet a little bit. All right, now you've got that message. All right. All right. Okay, I'm feeling it. Oh, yes. Yes. Operator. Information. Please, hurry. If you can, operator. Information. Please, connect me with a man. Don't worry about the money. I will pay the cost. Give me another line. I'm calling from the heart. Operator. Information. Give me Jesus on the line. Oh, give me Jesus. Oh, on the line. Give me Jesus on the line. Oh, yeah. Oh, brothers and sisters, I feel your message. All right. All right, it's coming through. Thank you. Thank you all. Oh, yeah.
2: You know, that was very unusual. When I heard you the other day, that's one of the reasons I wanted you on the show, because I thought this little skit that you did was very unusual. Don't you think so?
3: Oh, and
2: at the same time, it has a message, mm-hmm. and that's what I want to convey, too. You mm-hmm. know, how long have you been doing that, this sort of thing?
3: Oh, on and off, maybe about 10 years.
2: Really?
3: But uh-huh. not really. It's more yeah. off than on.
2: Oh, yeah. But you enjoy it, don't you?
3: I really do. I like the feel of of the audience, and the audience here is just fantastic.
2: Yes, they are, aren't they?
3: Okay.
2: Tell me, does this any sign that maybe are you a Christian?
3: Yes, uh-huh. I've...
2: I mean, are you trying to convey a message? Is that the idea for this particular thing that you did today?
3: Well, I'd like to convey a message to everybody that we should kind of love each other.
2: They're all beautiful. That's what I'm trying to have a feeling
3: that there is hope for some of the problems that we have in everyday living.
2: Right.
3: Oh. Okay.
2: Well, thank you very much, Gloria. Okay. Gloria Huddle, everybody. Let's give her another hand. Thank you, Gloria. Yeah.

0: Yeah, baby.
1: Whoa, brother. Loose.
0: Like the Viagra boys say.
1: Yeah, dude.
0: They have a new album coming out April 25th.
1: Really?
0: Yeah, dude. Called the Viagra Boys self-titled album.
1: Wow.
0: And they've released like 3 songs off of it, and it sounds pretty good so far.
1: Yeah?
0: Yeah, typical Viagra boys.
1: Killers.
0: They won't let you down.
1: Those guys are on a roll, man.
0: Yeah, great band, man. Swedish guys with Sebastian from like San Rafael, right?
1: Yeah.
0: So fun. What a good story.
1: Totally.
0: So we took a little break last week to gather ourselves and, you know, get our own stuff done and then come back in here and try and put on a good show tonight.
1: Fucking A, dude.
0: Have some fun. We've got the sunshine on our backs today. A little
1: rock
0: bit windy,
1: and roll.
0: Can't complain. It's pretty nice down here in the Mission.
1: Yeah. It's a little chilly.
0: Yeah. So we're going to get into it and start off with a guy who kind of represents Berkeley pretty well, Warren Zevon.
1: Warren Zevon.
0: Yeah, man. He's saying, you know, werewolves and love.
1: Oh, okay.
0: And this
1: Berkeley.
0: Is, yeah, exactly. So he always, you know, he says Berkeley in that song, Werewolves and Love.
1: Oh, that's funny.
0: You know it. So he talks about getting a big dish of beef chow mein at Trader Vic's and stuff. So pretty fun stuff. But let's kick it off with a song by him called Poor, Poor, Pitiful Me.
1: All right.
0: And I'll get it rolling here and turn over the wheels of steel to you in a little while.
1: Okay.
0: And we're going to have a fun time.
1: I'm all in.
0: So this is the Skeevy Sideshow, and we are at
1: RadioValencia.fm.

0: dude, that was fucking groovy.
1: Dude, the Jesus and Mary Chain, man.
0: Is that how that was?
1: Yeah, they just make a living off feedback and distortion, man. I mean, it's just so dirty, it's good.
0: When did that band come out?
1: That was 80s, late 80s. 80s. Yeah, it's kind of like Echo and the Bunnymen, you know? They got influence. But anyway, fun stuff. If you want some, dude. You know, try your distortion on your guitar like that, man.
0: Like 10 Fuzz distortion boxes all plugged in together.
1: Oh, dude, it's crazy. I'd actually like to check out what he does on that. But it's pretty cool. So we are down here in the heart of the Mission at the Skeevy Sideshow with yours truly and Mr. Bolt Reynolds.
0: Hey-o.
1: And we are on the heels of the Penguin Pro Party, which was really fun. I heard like all kinds of fun stuff in there.
0: Yeah, dude, he always has a good dude, he holds it down up his sleeve.
1: Glad we have him before us.
0: Yeah, man. Dude.
1: So I think he's got his rerun after us too. So we're sandwiched by the Penguin.
0: Yes, we are in a Penguin sandwich.
1: You know it. So man, dude, Val Kilmer died.
0: I know, dude.
1: Dude, kind of crazy, man.
0: He wasn't that old either.
1: Well, and
0: how did he die, you know?
1: I don't know, but he had some complications. Like, I know that, you know, he wasn't doing well for a while, but dude, think about Top Gun. He was Iceman.
0: Yes, he was Iceman.
1: Dude, one of my favorite movies, Heat, that bank shootout.
0: I don't think I ever saw that movie.
1: Oh, dude, you got to watch that. It's so good. Like, one of the most realistic bank robberies and gunfights in, like, downtown L.A. It's
0: really?
1: Just crazy, yeah. He's good in that, and I mean, dude, The Doors, you know, he was Batman, I think.
0: I saw that movie, I'm not sure.
1: So I figured we'll play a Doors song since he played, you know, Jim Morrison. I thought he did pretty well.
0: Yeah, I heard he sung all the songs, like, better than Jim Morrison himself.
1: Dude, he was just really good at it, so, you know, I thought he was way better at that than the dude was at doing Bob Dylan recently. I mean, the guy kind of looked like him, but just couldn't do the song as good. In my own opinion, people can chastise me for that.
0: But you're allowed to have an opinion on the Skeevy Sideshow.
1: I think we are, man.
0: Yeah, dude.
1: So, for what it's worth. But anyways, yeah, let's get back into some more records. We had a fun little set there. I'm kind of all over the place trying to just kind of play what I have. And you'll get in here in a little while.
0: Good.
1: But let's come back in with The Crystal Ship by The Doors. Kind of a...
0: nice, dude.
1: One to dedicate to Val Kilmer.
0: That's deep.
1: And his legacy.
0: That's deep.
1: And then we'll just go from there.
0: Awesome.
1: Where we at?
0: RadioValencia.fm.

0: Fellas, it's kind of corny to say I wish I could be with you today, but it happens to be the truth. So I'm using this
1: device to say hello to you.
2: Yes, I have been got enough.
3: Hiya, fellas. It's kind of corny to say I wish I could be with you today,
0: but it happens to be the truth.

for long distance calls. No, I did not. I got hung up. You don't understand. You say hung up when you want to discourage further inquiries, you know?

0: ならこの部屋から出ることができるかな。
1: It's amazing.
2: The producers, she gets misty.
1: That's not just a catchphrase. That could be our show. It's Joe.
2: She gets misty.
1: That's not just a catchphrase. That could be the name of our show. It's Joe.
3: Here's what's going to happen. And you're going to listen. You're going to stay on the line. And you're not going to interrupt. You're going to speak for any reason. Some of this you know. I'm going to start at the top of the page. Meticulous. Yes. Methodical. Educated. They were these things. Nothing extreme. Like anyone, they varied. There were days of mistakes, laziness.

0: corny to say I wish I could be with you today, but it happens to be the truth. So I'm using this device to say hello to you. To Irv, Don, Bob, Nicole Kaskalis. And congratulations to the new member of the group.
1: A good friend of yours, Colonel William McCullough.
0: So I'm using this device to say hello to you. And the ULAS Tau continues to email us.
2: Central fact.
0: To Irv, Don,
3: Bob, Nicole Kaskalis. And congratulations to the new member of the group.
2: We have been made more
0: to the new member of the group.
2: Morphosized. Morphosized. Been metamorphosized.
4: Orchestra leader, that you want a segue out of the theme right into the first number. You give him the hand signal for a segue.
1: Of the 4th Illinois Cavalry.
5: I've noticed that when people are joking, they're usually dead serious.
1: Been killed in battle.
5: And when they're dead serious.

0: signal, he will modulate right into the first number, and your program is underway.
1: What about the tone hierarchy, Steve?
2: It was complicated.
1: Kind of tone hierarchy.
2: It wouldn't even be considered new, except maybe in that geological sense.
1: Your needle.
2: They took from their surroundings what was needed.
1: Weak.
2: And made of it something more.
3: There are several types. Those chairs are
4: wrong. Why, Steve, I thought
2: the idea had been spoken.

0: can't hear anything else. I had this dream in there.
1: Because of that. The permutations were endless. They tried again going to the source. From this, they deduced that the problem was recursive. But beyond that, found themselves admitting against their own nature. And once again, that the answer was unknowable.
2: Fight Zone is actually pretty neat from a visual perspective.

0: the case with people who run shows. They like it to go a certain unnamed people we could talk about. It's been one of the great strengths of the show is finding those relationships. And suddenly it sparks him. And
1: yeah.
2: Each section of the show

0: movie that's going to sort of explain the basic concepts upon which he can then extrapolate.
1: I'm so proud of you for finding a place to park. I was afraid nobody would be here because I almost wasn't, and I got here early.

0: they're saying, look at me. Look at me. See how high I can jump.
1: Okay, I'm waiting.
0: And look at me, Mom.
2: We live in uncertain and challenging times.
0: Watch me catch the ball.
2: So much is happening so fast, it seems impossible to make sense of it all.
0: Look at me, Dad.

explore the ingredients. Let's explore the ingredients of a fine digital.

0: nice ornaments that are absolutely gorgeous.
1: Yeah, beautiful. They're up on the tree and they look great.
0: They do. So they have their nieces and nephews too. Cindy, Kyle, Adam, Melissa, Dean, Drew, Jeffrey, and Nicholas. Thank you to them. Barb Z, she's a dog groomer, I believe. Mike, their dog, Misty.
2: Of you to call my friends are detained in the laboratory, but after I'm through with my experiments, if you leave your name and number, I'll have them return your call, although they might sound different.
3: Sleep Prime.
2: Excuse me,
3: it's sometimes a sad life.
4: That's the
3: and
4: joke.
3: It's just a long life.
4: You have to explain it.
3: Even if you've lost something you can't quite remember, it will be a beautiful visit. And then we shall share the same fate as the rest of the human race. Dying
5: horribly. I have the feeling.
6: I am about to tell you sounds crazy. But you have to listen to me.
5: They appear to be under the surface. What's happening, John?
6: Their very lives.
5: Well, my humble opinion, they got involved in Einstein's times.
7: Yes, Lord.
5: Oh, I promise him he's been there.
6: You see, this isn't the first time. Now, we've had this conversation. What day is it?
8: Judgment Day. You just came in with the fresh recruits.

0: that way it's a little more better, even.
1: What's up? What are they doing to me?
2: Well, I dare you to stop
1: me. Alice?
3: Now everything's going crazy.
1: Shoot load is riding Shetlands. What was that?
2: I dare you.
1: Okay. There's so much stuff on the floor here. We have microphones. Completely cluttered with equipment. Okay. That's the way you want to run the street. No. Didn't hear anything I was saying. Anyway,
4: what? So. Wait, from before?
0: Is he talking again?
1: Yeah. Yeah, because now they're just
4: light
1: playing
4: cycle motors.
1: Backwards, yeah. AC/DC.
0: I'm going down to Light Cycle Motors and get me a new car.
1: Boy, I just had the best evacuation. It was so beautiful.
0: Oh, here it is on tape.
1: Yep. What an evacuate.
4: Let's
1: it really
4: play it in
1: fantastic.
4: Slow-mo.
1: You know, you just get it right. But the TP here is quite rough. It's a little bit thick, a little bit.
4: Oh, yeah? Is it chafe worthy?
1: It's chafe. It chafes a little bit, but that's fine. I couldn't get the one key doesn't work. I had to get the other key. And I noticed that the men's and women's rooms are separate. So we are bucking the trend here, which is to make all bathrooms in the world unisex. So what say you, K-Rob? Where stand you on this?
5: Michael Bennett has no sky metal.
4: I'm so in.
1: So you're so what?
4: I'm in. You know, like
1: oh, on what? I see, you're down. No, that would be being down. Are you
4: oh, down?
1: Okay, down, not in. Where are you? You know, you're times.
4: Down,
1: you don't get in anymore, you get down. Or, as John Lennon used to say, just get on with it. Which doesn't really mean anything, but they used to say that, yeah.
4: Get on with it.
1: Just get on with it. You just got to get on with it.
0: I was trying to avoid that part.
1: You know, you can't be afraid of failure. He's always like coaching the counterculture. You know, don't be afraid of failure. You got to pick yourself up where you fall down, you know what I mean? And then Yoko would chime in. And,
0: what do we do, John? What do we do?
6: Don't be afraid of evil demons.

0: funny. It's like a sermon. It's kind of a double sermon. Yeah, them were times. Won't even remember that there was such a thing as a goth.
1: Are they Fat Puppy now? Or?
0: Yeah, that's what I'm saying. I mean, people.
2: No one wants to go see Fat Puppy.
0: But I mean, they wouldn't even get the joke now because
3: Irene Ryan.
0: They just don't even know that goth exists.
3: Wild leader of Hogan's Heroes, hilarious television star Bob Crane.
4: Hi, this is my partner, Randy's granddaughter from the Beverly Hillbillies, Donna Douglas.
0: Rock. Oh, she was hot, wasn't she? I had such a hard-on for her.
4: Play Password.
0: But, you know, Ellie Mae has always been a sexy character. That was what the cartoon was about.
5: Then we get serious. I'm going to watch some TV, okay, guys?
3: Here's your host.
0: Oh, yeah, no problem.
2: I'd like to host some TV.
0: So you're, like, hacking that into the radio side?
5: It's on 24 hours a day on the Password channel.
0: Oh, my God. What a horrendous... I know. I can get that. I can get that. And I choose not to...
4: Hello, Bob.
0: Whatever they call.
5: Hello, Bob.
0: Activate it.
5: That's right, yeah.
0: I choose not to choose it. Yeah, I can't take Gene Rayburn. Only so long can
5: That's
0: I handle
5: the t-shirt
0: that.
5: I can't take
0: Come
5: Gene
0: on.
1: Rayburn. You ever notice how he's
0: guys,
1: really, really
0: John
1: chummy with the celebrities, but when he has to go over to the contestants, he just treats them with utter contempt.
0: Yeah, exactly. Like they're the morons. That, okay, this
5: Doesn't
0: is what
5: he
0: you,
5: have that long microphone so he can
0: now.
5: Keep people at a distance from him?
0: Yeah.
5: That long
0: this is what you have to do. Please just answer the question.
5: You stay at that end of the small steel cylinder.
0: Yeah. It was rigged. Well, Hollywood Squares could be funny. Paul Lynde, because of Paul Lynde. The other guy, Oliver Nelson Douglas,
5: so.
0: Or Riley.
5: It hurts to remember it.
0: Because the gay guys on TV were allowed to be really nasty in a way that other people weren't, except Joan Rivers and Rickles. And those were nightclub stars anyway. I'm talking about TV. Of course, Rickles didn't do his hardest stuff on TV usually.
1: He was always apologizing.
0: No! Yeah. You know what? And
1: No. I'm just kidding.
0: No, he was. It was in a sickly, sentimental way, almost as bad as Red Skelton. I mean, he would go on and on sometimes about the endless need for brotherhood and all the races combined and great Mulligatawny.
6: Oh, put the light.
0: But I mean, not that, but a lot. And I think. Maybe he had to, but I know that's what he did in his great hit album, Hello Dummy. Which, of course, I played.
1: The Mondo World got away with showing, tits and ass, They said, oh, no, it's a historical study.
0: Yeah. Yeah, exactly.
7: Five.
0: It's got to be recontextualized.
7: One.
0: I played that over and over. That was great. That and Bill Cosby were big inspirations on records. Well, until college. And then it was, of course, Monty Python took over comedy records forever. Remember that first three? Maybe they were only three Monty Python albums. Oh, my God. It was so funny.

0: couldn't, yeah, but you could technically, though.
1: Yeah, I could just, yeah, turn them off.
0: Wow. I can't believe you just did that. Because
1: I know.
0: That's like it's so
1: I mean, I'm just saying that it is possible.
0: I don't think Doug would forgive you for that. I mean, he's the one that put that on there. He put a lot of work into downloading that
2: metal,
0: whatever thing. Yeah, Japanese metal. And, you know, you just shut it off like it was
1: nothing.
0: Yeah,
1: I don't think I'm ever going to put it back on.
0: You don't know what that means to him.
1: This feels pretty good, you know. Like
2: what about Doki Doki Morning?
0: Doki Doki Good Morning?
2: Baby Doku Morning. Yeah, Baby Doku Morning.
0: $5 GI? What?

0: either admitting to or paying reparations for the Comfort Girls.
1: Too soon, man.
0: Thank you for, you know, highlighting my announcement with that dramatic music. Yes.
2: You need punch.
0: They are now admitted.
2: Clarity.
0: They haven't admitted.
2: Cut through.
0: They, you know, they captured Korean girls, and they were like sex slaves for the Japanese troops. And, you know, wonder China hates them so much. But still, you can't have China just building the islands and, you know, building up their military in a way which, you know, disturbs or annoys us. Right there in the China Sea. It's very, very hotly contested now. Japan, Vietnam, Malaysia, they're all complaining. Taiwan, they're all complaining to the U.S. about the Chinese.
2: No, it's not like that.
0: We will kill you. We will kill you. Yes, the Mongolian horde.
2: How much can a fist be shaken?
0: Well, that's more Japanese. They all want help.
2: They're all in on it.
3: Open a channel to the Soviet ambassador.
4: Initialize.
0: Well, that was our pivot.
4: Why?
0: Pivoting to Asia.
4: Don't get me wrong. You know, you look great in that top, I'm sure.
0: I love pivoting. I'm pivoting right now.
4: Delicate.
0: It's just exciting. I will pivot to Asia if I knew what direction it was in.
2: Is this that Beam Me Up Potty show?
0: Beam Me Up, Scotty.
4: I think you're better than this.
3: Space Command, how's my flight path?
5: Looking good from here,
0: that's
5: Space
0: another
5: girl.
0: Thing. Star Trek 50. That's pretty soon. Yes, those were the days.
2: Trek.0.
0: Before all movies were Star Wars. Before life was just a Star Wars movie.
2: Abraham, Martin, and Trek.
0: In the next year or so, should be put out.
2: The perfect time to see Star Wars.
0: Yes, that's right. Get some last entertainment in. You know, W.C. Fields claimed he was thrown out at the age of 8, lived in a gutter in the street in Philadelphia. But a lot of what he said was not true, actually.

0: every mention of saying that you showed me the world of tomorrow and replaced it with Sherilyn Connelly.
1: Sherilyn Connelly, yes, exactly. She showed me, I showed you, that's how it works.

0: America, what have you.
1: Is this because Sherilyn was being denied credit that she deserved?
0: Sherilyn is always being denied credit.
1: I see.
0: Yeah, it's kind of a thing. It's kind of her thing.
1: I

0: Fuck yeah. Living in.
1: What does that mean?
2: Living in America.
0: Yeah, he did Rocky IV when Rocky fought the Russians.
1: James Brown?
0: James Brown was wow. in that movie, yeah.
1: Yeah.
0: And he sang Living in America, and it was like the Apollo Creed Thanksgiving Day Parade.
1: I saw him live, I think 4 times, because I worked both nights of a 2-night weekend set at the Stone, 2 shows a night. Each show, every one of those 4 shows, high energy, super fast music, just nonstop, high energy, 3 hours long.

0: at the Mabuhay across the street.
1: Mabuhay. Do they still have, like, old posters in that property?
0: I don't know.
1: Like, they kind of, like, put kind of, like, ceremonial, like, 8 by 11.
0: Like, dead Kennedy posters, and I don't know. I don't go to their website. You know, they have a Facebook site.
1: I mean, it's like when you walk by the street, and you just, you just see it on, like, they just have, like, a mess, maybe a dozen flyers just sticking up on the windows, like, for history purposes.
0: Well, I haven't seen them. Those are the days you don't
1: see. But that's kind of cool, though, to, like, just put up, you know, flyers
0: for just for no reason.
1: For 35-year-old shows.

0: people insist on the year date, though, to be put on the flyer.
1: Well, a smart person does, actually, because you don't want to show up in an empty room.
2: I never know.
1: But the other stone,
0: tell
1: I saw
0: me the
1: Wendy.
0: Year. I want to know the year.
2: 66.
1: I saw 1982. I saw Wendy O. Williams.
2: Everyone
0: yeah. When she was still chainsawing televisions.
1: Yep. And, you know.
3: I helped her do that once.
1: Yeah.
3: In her first video.
1: And she,
3: We saw the house together.
1: She?
3: And Biff shot it.
1: Really? Seriously? Biff shot, your friend Biff shot.
3: It was her
1: Wendy
3: first
1: Williams?
3: Video, one of the first videos, yeah.
1: Well, awesome. Well, I can't even remember what she actually did, but it was wild and insane and fantastic and theatrical.
3: I remember it was electrical tape on the nipples.

0: the dock, driving at full speed off the end of the dock and soaring into the through the air into the water.
1: Try it again.
0: That was the Plasmatics.
2: Oh, weird.
0: And YouTube, I saw YouTube.
2: This is only coming. This is only one channel, though. These.
1: Oh, this one is. This one is. I know. Yeah.
2: But I didn't know what that one was.
0: This is Spy Jam.
3: Discount time travel.
1: All right. So the question is, who is the first person to find something on the internet?
0: To find something?
1: That's the question, Pete Goldie.
0: So that would be like 91?
1: Actually, Pete Goldie being a universal.
2: Yeah, and who had the guts to download it?
1: Who's the first person to find something on the internet?
0: You mean who first used Google? Google was not the first search engine by any means. Who created the first search engine? That's what we need to know, right? The French guys, right? Wasn't that a French?
2: The friggin' French.
0: I thought they... Because several countries had a part.
2: There's just one thing I can't stand. It's the friggin' French.
0: It's the friggin' French, they...

0: Buford.
1: No, not Buford.
0: He was in the Fat Boys.
1: John Bonham. No, John Bonham.
2: In your
1: no.
2: hands.
1: Give your com- But he was great, though.
0: Bill Fat Boys Bruford.
1: Fat Boys. Yeah, no, no, no. He actually became a great jazz drummer after he quit Pink Crimson and Yes.
0: Oh, yeah. No, he did a lot of experimental records.
1: Weird. Yeah.
2: Fate of Israel.
1: Very interesting guy.
2: Give your
1: like many drummers, they don't show it. Unlike the crazy drummer of Magma. You know, the French guy, drummer, who's the singer, and he's insane. And he's going off on another planet like Sung Ra. He's, you know, he's really a nutso, and was
0: but are
1: one
0: they
1: of
0: legitimate?
1: The, they are totally legitimate, super high quality, virtuosic European Zappa is what is kind of what they are from the 70s, early 70s. They were super progressive. Super progressive,
0: what?
1: Weird.
0: What?
1: They performed in different languages that were invented. The drummer performed like
0: that's
1: naked.
0: What it does. It bypasses what the board.
2: What does?
0: Because you weren't getting
1: that's
3: right, right.
1: I'm so glad it's you that's on echo.
0: It had a weird patch bay thing, and that's why it was maybe on one speaker, but it's still on one speaker, but. You got the
1: patch basing? Is that like a drug thing?
0: Yeah.
1: Like free basing? Or base jumping?
0: Like cheese balling? Cheese and heroin?
1: Cheese balling. Right. Crank balling, cranking.
2: To open minded throng.
1: You know, that's
0: you get a nice Monterey Jack, and then you just mix it with heroin.
1: Cheese, Jack, and
0: fry
1: heroin.
0: It up in the spoon.
1: Wow. That's a breakfast, man.
0: Champions.
1: You know, I see guys doing crack all the time in my hood. They don't really hide anything, and I see them selling and buying.
0: Buying and selling.
1: Yep. It goes on, man.
4: Did you ever try it?
1: Actually, I did once. Oddly enough, I got so flipped out on a different drug that I was crazy enough to go try it. And wasn't all that great. It really was no big whoop. It was really quite minor and stupid. Yeah, it's very, very slight high. Lasted a very short time, and you were down again, and who gives a shit? I mean, wow. I thought, I was disappointed. I thought, whoa. I thought crack was really cool, man. But I don't even try crystal meth. I won't even begin, because we know that's bad. From the
0: once the Crystal Meth musical comes out, you'll
1: then I'll do it. Yeah, no. Once South
0: hey,
1: Park,
0: there's a whole song
1: exactly
0: here now.
1: The South Park boys will do a Broadway show based on it, and it'll go Crystal Meth. It'll
0: everyone
1: be like
0: one has meth, da, da, da, da.
1: And there'll be the Crystal Meth smugglers will be portrayed as heroic superheroes and handsome. Movie stars.
0: I got the smoothest blues.
1: I can't wait to see what those guys come up with next. I still haven't been able to see, the Mormon, the Book of Mormon.
0: Oh,
1: you know
0: that,
1: that Doug? Are you listening, Doug? I've never seen the Book of Mormon. Isn't that a shame? My favorite, the greatest television program of all time, the funniest, South Park. What show has ever been better and funnier than South Park?
4: How about Mr. Show with Bob and Dave?
1: I haven't seen that.
4: You haven't seen
0: well, there's definitely not a
1: Mr. Show,
0: lasting.
1: No.
0: Huh? Mr. Show with Bob and David was a nice little spurt in the middle of the 90s, and then they did another little thing on Netflix, I think.
1: Yeah.
0: Like last year.
1: Well, hard to beat South Park for how much they pack in every week. But I
0: yeah, and their last season was great. It was like one long episode. Season...
1: It's epic, yeah.
0: 16 or whatever.
1: That's how they made the... So how... You must have seen, I'm sure, like everyone, Book of Mormon. How was it?
4: I haven't seen it. It's a stage
0: show. It was thumbs up.
1: On a scale of 0 to 10.
0: Oh, yeah. It was a 9.
4: It's
1: okay.
4: A stage show.
1: Wow. So there was some flaw. Slight flaw.
0: Well, I mean, you know, it was a musical.
1: Right. Okay. Right. You wouldn't get a boner. Okay. You got a boner that's a 10.
0: Yeah.
1: Okay, well, did you see
0: it? I just went there because I wanted to get sex that night. I wanted to get a blowjob.
1: That's the only reason I would go to a show. Wait, so you saw the live show?
0: Yeah.
1: Wow, and you paid the full price?
0: No, I saw the San Francisco version of it. I didn't see the Josh Gad Broadway version.
1: Whatever.

0: took three of the people.
1: Wow.
0: And it was almost $500 for like all four of us.
1: Wow. Holy smokes.
0: Yeah.
1: But $125 bucks each.
0: Something like that, yeah. There was like fees and tax and whatever. No! You're buying it on the internet, and that's like a whole other thing.
2: How we do it.
1: Yeah.
0: But it's,
1: wow.
0: But it was great. I mean, we got a nice, like,
1: I hope so.
0: We were like right on the front row balcony seat.
1: Yeah.
0: So that was pretty cool.
3: Hi, my name is...
0: I mean, that's where you would go even if you could pick any seat you wanted in the house.
1: Well, I have to see it. So, and it was the movie up to snuff with the show?
3: Hello, would you eat the
1: They did the movie, right?
3: I have a free book written by
0: I don't know if there's
3: Jesus.
0: A movie.
1: No, there isn't a movie.
0: Mormon movie?
1: Maybe not.
0: Yeah, yeah,
1: there must be. But, okay, maybe you want to keep the show going
0: I think it'll be, I mean, did they make a Cats movie?
1: Yeah. They always, always make a movie, yeah. But there are usually
0: the rent
1: don't
0: movie?
1: Capture anything. Well, remember, Spider-Man was a Broadway show
0: yeah.
1: that became a huge, huge movie. Except in that case, I think the movie came first.

0: $20 million show or more.
1: Like, we need someone to kind of look like Kirsten Dunst for this one.
0: Yeah. All Hollywood, Broadway totally has been dominated by movies, like, for the 20 years now. I mean, it's all about movies. Yeah. Too bad.
1: Spider-Man, though. I mean, that was pretty hilarious.
0: No, but that was, you know, Hollywood did that. I mean, that was...
1: Yeah, that's the power they have.
0: Yeah.
1: Totally turn Broadway into, like, this penitent little joke, you know, like...
0: Yeah.
1: We'll do Spider-Man. We could have done, Mel Gibson, the Patriot.
0: Yeah. No, wait a minute. Maybe I'm thinking of two Spider-Mans. One is the huge, huge hit movie, and the other is the Broadway show, which has songs. Isn't there two separate things there, right?
2: Yes.
0: Yeah, because there's no songs in the super big Spider-Man movie.
1: Yeah, but you're going to put it on stage and get songs.
0: Yeah, right.
1: You know.
0: But they haven't yet made the song or the musical.
1: The Raimi Spider-Mans came out first.
0: Right.
1: And I think there was a couple of those in the works, and then they came out.
0: That's what I'm saying.
1: Yeah.
0: It's the reverse of how it used to be. It used to be show started on Broadway and then made it to Hollywood.
1: Yeah.
0: But now, it's centralized.
1: It was another, from the mind of...
0: Like my good friend Barney Jones, a brilliant composer.

0: animations, but they're basically children's movies to some degree. They never ever do adult movies at Pixar. I mean, literally. I mean, what happened? What's wrong with animation for adults?
1: Well, the thing is that this stuff is actually for adults.
0: Yeah.
1: But who have kids.
0: Exactly.
1: That's what it is. It's like the kids want to have more adult stuff, but like the adults who have kids need to be more, like, retrograde in their thinking, so they...
0: I don't know.
1: Was that like this perfect sequence of notes to just keep people's animalistic behavior just like down to the ultimate minimum?
0: Try to calm them down. I see what you mean. Well, no, because, of course, in that era, having that slowness was interpreted as sexy and sensual. So, no, that would excite people and might do so today.
1: Like, being on hold is like having sex.
0: Yes.
1: Okay.
0: That's why they do play that. And they don't anymore, though, play Eat Girl from Ipanema on,
1: There's Pandora and all that.
0: Hold, yeah. I suppose that's what it is. Like, when you call PG&E or your telephone company or whatever they play. Of course, it's everybody now.
1: Here's what it is.
0: They all use the same jazz rock funk.
1: Take the sound of Starbucks with you.
0: Oh, no! So what is that? Songs about coffee? And...
1: Well, no. It's just like the house music that's like comfortable and placid.
0: Oh,
1: and
0: God.
1: Na-na-na-na-na-na.
0: Music like so that you'll be able to work better and more efficiently. Yeah, I think so. With your coffee.
1: Yeah.
0: High from coffee on the break.
1: Yeah, there's...
0: Where you had to pay $4 for your coffee latte.
1: Yeah, they're securing their brand image.
0: Yeah.
1: Like having it be part of your walk-a-day, work-a-day thing.
0: Yeah. And then they sell you the music that will hopefully calm you down from all your caffeine that you bought from them. Maybe that's it.
1: Yeah, they provide the disease, and then they say,
0: then
1: well,
0: the
1: here's
0: cure.
1: The cure. I mean,
0: exactly.
1: We're giving it to you right now.
0: Classic American salesmanship. Is that? Now this is music. Now you're playing music for one.
1: Barry Champlain.
2: I really hate your show.
0: What was that? Punk. It's a punk rock song.
2: I never noticed that. Yeah, I noticed.
0: I forget.
3: Lieutenant Coffee. KOS.
0: I want to fuck you like an animal.
1: Yeah, you got the stereo.
0: I want to feel you from
1: coffee.
0: Inside.
1: TV20, San Francisco.
0: I want to fuck you like
3: an animal. Makes you happy to be awake at 3 a.m. It's showtime.
0: Bring me closer to God.
1: Yeah, exactly. Didn't they do a Star Trek version of that?

0: Star Trek? They remixed Nine Inch Nails?
1: Yeah, they did Closer.
0: Wow.
1: Closer to God! They did not, but they did it with a, like a Spock and Kirk, like, sex.
0: Wow. And that shows you, and then you think about it, that's so weird, but that was 23 years ago that song came out. That's amazing, because you think of it, well, if it had been in a movie of the 90s, and it probably was, it would be like a forward-looking, you know, hip, futuristic thing.
1: Yeah, like...
0: But now looking back... It's 20,
1: like the Crow.
0: Yeah, exactly. Exactly.
1: The Crow, man.
0: Or God. Batman Returns. What is this called? The Dark Knight. I still haven't seen
1: it. I like Batman Returns.
0: You know, Doug, if you ever bring over any video, you should bring The Dark Knight. Do you have that?
2: No.
0: Or The Batman Returns?
2: No.
0: I always wanted to see these, like, evil Batman movies.
2: No.
0: You don't, but I do want to see them. I mean, they're supposed to be really good, right? And the guy killed himself, I mean, died after doing the role.
1: Yeah. Well, there was the Burton Batmans, there was the Schumacher
0: that
1: Batman.
0: Burton Batmans I saw.
1: Yeah. And then there was the Christopher Nolan Batmans.
0: Oh, there's three groups.
1: Yeah, there's three, like, directorial efforts at Batman.
0: Now, okay, the one I haven't seen is the one with the guy that killed himself.
1: That, Heath Ledger.
0: Yeah.
1: Yeah. That's
0: the one I want to see.
1: Batman.
0: That's The Dark Knight,
1: that's
0: right?
1: That's The Dark Knight, yes.
0: And when you say Nolan, you mean film director and not comic book artist.
1: Yeah, Christopher Nolan,
0: Nolan. And are there any others by him?
1: He did Batman Begins and The Dark Knight Rises. So he's done three Batman movies.
0: Plus, what's the other one?
1: Not any other Batman movies.
0: You said there are three Batman movies.
1: Yeah, he did Dark Knight, Batman Begins, and Dark Knight Rises.
0: Oh.
1: But Dark Knight is the middle one that has Heath Ledger, and that's the joke.
0: Okay. Wow. So I've missed three. Jeez.
1: Really? You haven't seen
0: either
1: of them?
0: So far behind, yeah.
1: Yeah. The third one's kind of silly. I think the second one's probably the most dignified. I did like how Gotham was portrayed in the first one.
0: Yeah.
1: Like, they did this thing where, like, this is Gotham City, and they keep changing Gotham City. Like, 1 minute
0: yeah.
1: it's Chicago, the next one it's in New York, and you're like, just make up your...
0: Yeah, know. Right. Interesting. Well, is the Dark Knight the same person as Batman?
1: Yes. Okay. Batman is the Dark Knight.
0: Right, okay, good. And wasn't there, it's like an 80s illustrator that created the Dark Knight in the 80s, right?
1: That was Frank Miller, yeah.
0: Oh, okay. Yeah, so I missed that. Did you collect any of those? You were too old, too, right?
1: Well, no, that was at a time when I was interested
0: yeah.
1: in Batman. Like, I was like, oh, Frank Miller, like, because, like, he did Daredevil and

0: the young people said.
1: I mean, they almost never let me fly.
0: You are my hero, sir.
1: Everybody
0: that is so beautiful. Wow. I
2: can't believe you led me into the rebellion. I mean, oh my God.

Yeah.

This is above my pay grade. It's like a Cuban.

0: drum on the show. I'm a good drummer, you know. I can drum. Well, yeah.
1: What? What? No.
2: I can't beat that Sergeant Pepper.
0: I'm losing you. You're fading.
3: Service of the military.
1: Oh, that smuggler guy.
3: Sit you down, Father.
1: Oh, we thought you left.
2: So how am I to understand that you are an actual Beatle?
1: You know, I have no idea how long we're going to be here.
0: Apparently, I'm very tall.
1: The targeting computers can technically be here all day.
0: No, it was...
1: Well...
0: Jimmy Underman. Gentlemen. No. Jimmy Underman.
2: Hunger?
0: It was more like Chumman. Chumman. Chumman.
2: Starving many times.
0: And it was interpreted as turn me on, dead man. Jimmy Underman. Jimmy Underman. You know, I checked it out. It didn't, you know, he wasn't dead. I don't believe in that rumor to this day.
2: Then why are there so many clues? Many clues.
0: There's so much evidence. And so many people have said so much.
2: Yeah.
0: There's so many theories.
4: Where's it been
0: and even John Lennon said,

0: Colin Yoko who gave the go ahead for that, for the Beatles' love.
1: Like, and the Danny's Beatles' mother, love. Mrs. Harrison, Olivia Harrison.
2: George's mother?
1: His wife.
2: Oh, and
1: Danny's mother.
2: And she gave permission for what?
1: The thing in Las Vegas that includes tons of Beatles songs.
2: Oh, right. The Cirque du Soleil.

0: careful not to take in too much. Don't you think? Gentlemen.
1: Too many cookies.
0: Exactly.
2: I think you should eat three cookies, Joe.
1: Too many cookies.
0: This stuff is like, yeah. This is like three
2: cookies. That's the signal, man.
0: This is
2: then
0: like
2: talk
0: one.
2: About the new movie.
0: This is like one cookie per.

0: get cookie blocker?
1: I don't know. I love cookies. I mean, the original cookies. And Cookie Monster. But... No, I mean the cookies that companies put to try to track your wishes, your consumer wishes.
0: Consumer wishes.
1: Don't
2: make all your consumer wishes come
3: true. Guys, keep it down, man. The movie started.
1: Oh my God! All right.
0: Don't look at your cell phone.
1: You know they changed that lady with the torch.
3: That's somebody's mom now.
1: Yeah.
3: That should be a federal crime. You cannot put relatives in as the Columbia lady.
1: Wow.

0: children.
1: Open my ears, Mom.
0: I just know that they
1: shot down on a dusty street in Israel for no apparent reason.
0: Yes.
2: Do you like Tikalo Santana?

0: great. I forget who did that.
1: Who did the Repo Man version? Is that the plug?
0: Did they do a different one? Did they?
1: It was like a Spanish secret agent man.

0: was the name of the keyboard player. For Santana.
1: So what was the song? It was the second to the last song on Abraxas.
0: Oh. I don't know.
1: It was like, the last song was like an instrumental, kind of like a minute and a half long song. The second to last song was kind of like a kind of a rocker. But Greg Rolie was the singer on that song.
0: Oh, is that so?
1: I think, yeah. But I can't think of the, I can't even think of a lyric now. But it's like it had a lot of organ in it because he was like an organ guy.
0: Yeah.
1: It's okay. You weren't even born then.
2: Yeah.
1: TV 44.
0: You know, I have to say, this is the first time I really felt microphonically satisfied by this microphone, gratified, really, at the amount of the bass, the response, the reverb. It just seems just right. And it shows you that there are differences between microphones. Really, all I want to say, I guess that's not very enlightening, is it? But
1: today's microphones are a boon to ourselves and the community around us.
0: What I love about these is they're encased in this like titanium shell.
1: No, these are kind of these are pretty good standard mics.
0: You can
1: mics,
0: really
1: yeah.
0: whack them around.
1: You know, these are kind of like your lunchbox mics. You know.
0: You mean Joe Lunchbox?
1: Yeah, like, you know, thermos, microphone, yeah. Doesn't matter.
0: This is Joe Lunchbox or Joe the Plumber might use a mic.

0: 57.
1: Tonight, Joseph
2: yeah,
0: you know, a great vocal mic. 57 and 58. Tonight, that was the standard for a long time. I don't know why. That may be the best one now.
1: In the tension-filled mystery, Shadow of a Doubt.
0: Techies like to make a big difference between microphones.

0: or multi-track and that creates a great diversity in the actual microphone marketplace.
1: To life in it.
0: And now
2: the
0: back
2: from
0: to
2: the 8 o'clock
3: movie.
0: TV. Yes, now the movie. And now?
3: Yeah, it's lunchtime.
0: It's at lunch. Yes, it's Loretta Young and Lloyd Bridges in Sacrifice
4: Lloyd Bridges.
0: Of Love.
4: There's two things you gotta learn about being in a Lloyd Bridges movie.
3: Shock Theater.
0: You know,
3: that was it. I was trying to remember.
0: That was the shock.
3: 1944 Shock, the name of their song.
0: Well, no. No one.
3: Shock.
4: First thing you gotta know is timing.
0: No one will ever forget Sea Hunt.
5: You've been watching Shock
0: Sea Hunt.
5: We'll be here next
0: Saturday. Oh, that was exciting.
5: For 5 million years to Earth, starring Andrew Kyle.
0: Sea Hunt, in fact, inspired Navy SEALs, that young men that want to, you know, dive or swim around underwater. It was all Lloyd Bridges, who, of course, gave rise to Bo, who gave rise to Jeff, right? No, Bo then? Bo Bridges is first.
2: Oh, Bowie Bridges? Wait, who died?
0: Lloyd Bridges
2: again?
0: Is second.
2: Remind
0: me. No, you got him.
2: I don't know yet.
3: Lloyd Bridges is dead now.
0: Yes, he must be dead. But Jeff Bridges, of course, is alive, but probably a septuagenarian.
6: What you're looking for.
0: He's good. Like Michael Douglas, he was as good as his dad, you know. He proved that. It's very rare. Usually, if the dad is a great actor, the son isn't. But then you have Renoir, you know, both the dad and the son were great artists.
3: Man, I don't care.
0: It doesn't happen that much.
3: We don't have TV20 anymore.
0: I know. Well,
2: I was just noticing,
0: you know what,
2: the logo
0: though?
2: On the TV over here.
0: If you go, you know what, though?
3: Is this Radio Valencia? The little dog jumps off that table.
0: You know, yeah. What are you saying? We do have TV 20. It's still there. I watch it all the time.
2: The pratfall of the dog.
0: And they still show the little dog in his chair.

disco parties and they play like new wave hits and the fat older people kind of make fools of themselves in bad costumes. Everyone has fun. And they, you know, they have other things like the, well, they have Creepy Coffee Movie Time, which shows a horror movie every Saturday night, interrupted by a number of different things, weird things. It's actually, I kind of enjoy it, I have to say. It's a local, it's very punk.

Exotic Dancer Run. Thank you. Lusty Lady is a big sponsor of the show. And they send Lusty Lady stripper girls in to hang out. And they actually, you know, they dance. They have a rock band and they dance. And the two comedians talk about the movie and how bad it is. You know, because it's some old black and white movie from the 40s or 50s. And, it, you know, to some extent, it's quite amusing. I find it amusing. But then I would, because any horror movie interests me. And you can't get enough, and they always show new ones that I haven't seen.

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0: cherry. 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
1: No, I think that.
0: The old coffin varnish. They don't make that like they used to.
1: They don't make anything like they used to.
0: Damn right. Men neither. I've seen a few showdowns in my day.
1: More than you know.
0: Shall we drink to the lady with the white shoes?
1: Perhaps we better drink to a deepened, dreamless slumber.

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1: Physical, where are they now?

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1: Who are they?
0: Oh, they're, you're waiting. You're going to, you'll see, you'll see.
1: Oh, you promise?
0: I promise. Okay. Okay.
1: Let's see.
2: I'm getting bored with thinking thin. The shape I'm in's the shape I'm in. I'm sick of feeling guilty when I eat.
1: Me too.
2: I'm giving up this dieting. My growling stomach's rioting. I gotta have a taste of something sweet. Don't want no boiled chicken or boiled taters. No plain salad. 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No steamed tofu.
1: Tofu?
2: Steamed

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That skinny SOB is too demanding.

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Yes.

Hi, I'm a young American boy, and you're a young American girl, and it's a young American Saturday night. I just got paid, jumped back in the alley and all that, and you're pretty heavy, and I want to ask you a question. Do you do the evil things I've heard about at school? 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Do you do the kind of things they do in motion picture theaters where old men go to reach down into brown bags and pull up funny things that look like red tigers in the night? Anybody who listens to this album must know I'm as pure as driven snow. Go, go.

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And he had 2 million selling albums, too. 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
0: But I mean, it's fantastic. 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
1: Eclectic Dyspepsia. 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
1: He sings as it flies, heard only by lover who said goodbye. 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

your love is true, she'll bring this mercy heard only by you. 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

ones, Thursday, 6 to 8 p.m. with Amy Lawless on Radio Valencia, Sounds of the Mission. This is Amy Lawless, and I approve this message.

is Smelly Kelly from Red Meat. And when I'm in San Francisco, and that's all the fucking time, I listen to Radio Valencia because they play that good roots shit. God bless you. Take care. Say hello to the childrens.

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0: Is that playing?
1: No, of course not. I have the wrong thing on. That's playing. Good evening. Welcome to the program, ladies and gentlemen. My name is John Hell. This is who I am. This right here is Hell's Kitchen Radio on Radio Valencia, deep in the heart of the Mission District. Transmissions from the Mission. Big thanks to Black on Black on Black. They'll be back next Monday night. Speechless. That's what John Hell is. It doesn't often happen. It doesn't often happen that John Hell is speechless. But tonight I'll be able to. I'll do my best to find my voice. Very excited. I've got Chris from Elegant Trash in the studio tonight. He's going to be talking about music stuff that they're doing with over at the Mabuhay and other clubs, running shows, doing sound, capturing the live stuff. It's so great. I've got a live studio audience, ladies and gentlemen. Live studio audience. We love that. We love the having a live studio audience. And, you know, I was caught a little bit by surprise on this one. I'm going to be honest with you. So I'm a little verklempt. Lots of good music to share with you tonight. Going until 10 o'clock. So stick around. Hit me up on the chatterbox, radiovalencia.fm. And we can see what's going on there. If you have words of wisdom for me, I'd appreciate it. It's been a long marathon, and we're about to get off of it very soon. In the meantime, and I got new music tonight from False Flag. Radio Valencia.
2: I know, George. Played a tape of a scientist that was checking out tectonic plates up in Siberia, and it was called The Sounds of Hell, I believe. I'd love for you to play that again because, you know, I've heard about it. I've never heard it, okay? My pastor told me about it, but you know what? I'll tell you right now. What's in the earth? And the sounds of hell, you hear the people in torment.
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0: music there from the Pink Fairies on Radio Valencia City Kids. I took that off of the 1973 Kings of Oblivion release. Probably my favorite Pink Fairies record, but that's just, you know, that's just me speaking. Just before that, started off from the 1987 Rollins Band and their title track there, Do It, which if you're a long-time listener, you're going to remember that song because, hot damn, John Hill played the heck out of that song for quite a long time. Thanks so much for tuning in. Hell's Kitchen Radio on a Monday night right here, every Monday, 8 to 10 p.m. Pacific, deep in the heart of the Mission District of San Francisco. Glad to be with you. Coming up tonight at 10 o'clock, DJ Doug and Little Hiss Muffet, they host Beyond All Limits. They're a married couple, and they battle it out for 2 hours every single week, trying to one-up each other with the ridiculous and amazing vinyl collection that they have. And I'm proud to call them friends, as I believe all of us are. Hey, I'm really thrilled to have in the studio with me. He's a musician, he's a sound guy, he's recording sound, he's getting it out there, he's making sure that the world hears what's being recorded and making certain that it sounds right. Chris Greason is in the studio. Good evening.
1: Good evening.
0: Thanks for being here.
1: I'm so happy to see you. I'm so happy to listen to the music that you've chosen to kind of set things up here, too. I'm psyched.
0: This is going to be all right, man.
1: It's going to be good.
0: Right on. Yeah. So you're with Elegant Trash.
1: I play guitar in Elegant Trash, and I played bass, and, you know, Elegant Trash is a revolving door of people, characters who come in and do stuff.
0: Yeah.
1: And I have done a couple things. Guitar is a big thing. And then also helping to lead to record all the shows that he puts on in the clubs.
0: Okay.
1: Mabuhay Gardens, Ivy Room, Baltic Kiss, RIP.
0: Yeah.
1: You know, any other spot that's going to have a soundboard where there's a sound person doing their thing, I'll plug my computer into it, we'll capture it and mix it and make it sound beautiful.
0: Hey, and what are you using when you're recording?
1: I use all the stuff. I use I'm a in-the-box Reaper guy.
0: Yeah, Reaper, so, right on.
1: Reaper's my friend, and I learned that, and it does a little bit of everything, and it runs on garbage hardware.
0: Yeah, right.
1: So you don't have to
0: be too precious. You don't need a lot with Reaper.
1: That's right.
0: Yeah.
1: But I take it home, and I have a bunch of good plugins and things like that, and I have a studio where I do real mixing at home.
0: Right.
1: And I take those things, and I make them sound beautiful.
0: Yeah.
1: I played bass in a band. I played drums in a band. I played guitars in bands.
0: Yeah.
1: So I have a sense of what those things should sound like.
0: Yeah.
1: And I try to make those things sound rocking.
0: Yeah.
1: And it's a lot better. You know, everybody's got a little recording studio in their pocket with their mobile phone. I'm holding my mobile phone up right now.
0: It's a good visual medium,
1: you know. Yeah. That's right. And you know what, the studio and the capabilities of the phone is awesome, but I can do better working with a sound person who's mic'd everything up on the stage,
0: right,
1: and then I mix it afterwards using some studio trigger.
0: Do you plug into the board?
1: Yes.
0: Yeah.
1: And so I get all of the multi-tracks off of the board.
0: Right.
1: And that means, you know, a bass, four tracks for drums.
0: Yeah, sure.
1: And, you know, guitars on either side and lots of vocal stuff. And it sounds like crap. Sounds terrible. That's awful.
0: But then you got to mix it.
1: But then I mix it.
0: Well, it is interesting. If you're mixing for a room, and John Carr's been in this on my show a lot over the years, and we talk about the idea of mixing for a room is not the same as mixing for a recording.
1: That's
0: ever.
1: Right.
0: It's just not. You're mixing for what's going on here.
1: That's right.
0: So that when you listen back to a live, if you're listening back to a soundboard, it can be so dry and dull.
1: That's
0: you know, if you can listen to an audience recording, sometimes it's a lot better because it's like you're getting the sound of the room. I'm a big fan of the Matrix, the idea of like soundboard and audience kind of combined because you get more of that full sound. So,
1: those great bootlegs from the dead,
0: of course,
1: are guys who put microphones up next to the speakers.
0: Sure, and not only that, I'm thinking of a number of like the O8 brothers are really incredible. Their recordings are great, but also folks like Hunter Siemens, who will take a soundboard and audience and then blend it for the Matrix recordings, are truly incredible to listen. It's like you're right there in the room.
1: You are a connoisseur. You're a cork sniffer of the fine live recordings.
0: Yeah,
1: what's your favorite live album? Do you have a favorite?
0: Well,
1: can I put you on the spot?
0: Isn't everybody's Frampton Comes Alive?
1: It's
0: Daniels. I'm just kidding.
1: Frampton Comes Alive. It's brought up a lot.
0: No, but you know, Deep Purple's Live in Japan is an incredibly live one. I mean, it's just, I love a real good full one. Daniel the Mabuhay's in the room. Daniel?
2: Kick out the jams.
0: Without a doubt, is I mean, that's legendary live one. What about yours, Chris?
1: I like a couple things. Descendants Liveage is something that taught me music when I was young.
0: Yeah.
1: I like U2 Red Rocks.
0: Okay.
1: That thing is a killer recording. And it even sounds good today when you hear that thing. Yeah. But how about that Beatles thing where they did it on the roof of the building? I didn't even realize that some of those tracks on that record were recorded live the roof.
0: I just read today that building is going to be turned into a Beatles museum.
1: I read the same thing.
0: So, but it's interesting when you're talking about favorite live recordings. I'm a big live bootleg collector.
1: Yeah.
0: So for me, I don't often ever visit my live albums, except one of the very first albums I ever received as a gift as a kid was Kiss Alive.
1: Oh yeah.
0: And to be honest, a lot of it was studio overdubs.
1: Well, that's right.
0: But as a kid, I was so enraptured by the gatefold album and just the sounds, just the sound
1: that
0: of like
1: guitar
0: Paul
1: sound,
0: Stanley,
1: like the guitar sound has launched 1,000 bands,
0: easily.
1: And that so influential, and so the potential is there. And the thing that I'm enamored by and excited by with these shows at the Mabuhay Gardens, the Fab Map, and others is this we've got these documents. I don't try to fix the bad recordings. I've only done one or two replay the part type things for a band that had an egregious mistake, but they want to save the studio, save the recording. But the rest of it is a real document of what happened there.
0: Right.
1: And more often than not, the bands that are playing these shows are awesome. They're great.
0: Yeah.
1: The talent is unbelievable.
0: Yeah. Right.
1: And you have to go to the club to hear it, but maybe you got to get your hand on one of these recordings to have a sense of what it is.
0: Okay, we're going to play something right now, Chris. If you're just tuning in, Chris Greason is here, a musician, sound engineer, recorder, recording engineer. Tell us what we're going to play. We're going to hear some Elegant Trash March 11th.
1: We should start with a good one. And, Elegant Trash plays all of these Bang the Bass shows. It's going to be there whether you like it or not. Okay, that's it. It's going to be there. Accept it. And guess what? The band is utterly amazing right now.
0: Okay.
1: Cooking. All roles have some of the best players I've ever played with in my career in music.
0: That's awesome.
1: And we play these songs and we have fun with them. And this is a great example where we start off the set with G20, the way Lee starts every one of his things, this song about my van.
0: Yeah.
1: Boom. And then we're into it. Anyway, you'll get an idea of what's going on. The bass is pumping. The drums are killing. Justice James on bass, on drums. Raul Becerra is on bass. I'm playing guitar. I've got Doug from Irreveria also on guitar. Rosa James is singing backup. It's a huge cast of characters, like I said, and they all converge on the stage at that moment at the Mabuhay Gardens, and it was awesome.
0: Right here, right now, Radio Valencia.

0: right, right here on Radio Valencia. Some music there from Elegant Trash, recorded live at the Mabuhay Gardens on March 11th, 2026. That was Solar Van Saturdays. Just before that, G20. John Hell is my name. Hell's Kitchen Radio, Monday nights here deep in the heart of the Mission District. Got Chris Greason in the studio of Elegant Trash.
1: Yo.
0: And Bang the Bay.
1: Yeah.
0: Let's talk about Bang the Bay a little bit. Let's you guys are promoting shows Wednesday nights at the MAB?
1: It's the second Wednesday of the month.
0: Wednesdays, right on.
1: You know, the first and third are Ivy Room. Oh, and then there's a Saturday that's Solar Van Saturdays right out by the bay. Lee is going to pound the pavement and book a lot of bands per month. But the second Wednesday per month at the Fab Map is very special because that place is like a historic landmark where a lot of amazing music has happened. And you can kind of, it's seeping in it. It's kind of like dripping from the walls in a good way.
0: I thought Matias cleaned that up.
1: You know, he tried. They brought the power washer in there. But there's still a couple spots where the good stuff is still oozing.
0: It's still getting in there. Now you gotta paint it now with all the new stuff coming
1: in. And for a guitar player or bass player who wants to go put their finger into the ooze of the good stuff that happened, like, that's it. It's, you got to go there. You got to play those things. So Wednesday night, there's a show that's coming up. It's Minor Sun, Pupils of Punk, Lust for Blood, Elegant Trash, Z-Train, Irreveria. And MC Patty will be there.
0: That's a lot of bands.
1: It's a lot. It's good value because for the door price, you're going to get not only are you going to get like six or seven bands, but you're going to get to hang out with those bands and meet those people. And so for people who are trying to like connect with the music scene, this is a great way, entry point into it. Historic.

0: landmark building, amazing bill, and a high energy performance.
1: Yeah, 21 and over. Downstairs. What time are doors?
0: Boy, that's a great question. Doors are six, and I think first band is 7.
1: All right.
0: That's the way we've been doing this.
1: Yeah, right on. Tickets at Tixer? No? No.
0: Just at the door.
1: Tickets at the door.
0: Yeah, no. I don't think there's pre-sale.
1: That's it. Come to the show. Yeah. They got a bar.
0: It's $20.
1: $20?
0: Yeah.
1: Come in. Bands will have merch. Everybody will have a really good time.
0: I want to say that the other thing is that neighborhood is amazing. I used to live in North Beach a long time ago.
1: Oh, that's great.
0: And, like, it's so cool just to be in the city, in North Beach. And you walk around and get a slice of pizza or a taco or something like that within steps of the front door.
1: Or ice cream.
0: Gelato.
1: Sure.
0: If you're into that. Anyway, there's stuff that's right around there. And I would say it's been real. Speaking as an East Bay person, it's been easy to get into the city on these Wednesdays and park and just, like, get into the club.
1: Yes.
0: Easy peasy.
1: And so you're doing Bang the Bass second Wednesdays at the MAB. And then how often at Ivy Room in Albany?
0: First and third Wednesdays.
1: All right.
0: So the two shows per month at the Ivy, one at the MAB.
1: Are you trying to get East Bay bands to play the Ivy? Or
0: I was thinking about this as I was driving over today. It's like a lot of the bands that Lee's booking at the Solar Van and the Ivy Room, there's definitely a little bit of a lean toward the East Bay because it's just like that's the home base right there. But the bands that have been playing both Ivy Room and Fab MAB shows are from everywhere.
1: Okay.
0: Occasionally there's a touring band, a lot of SF bands. It's just like, it's a good mix of things. Low Boat is one of those SF bands, by the way, that you might have a sound sample right there.
1: Low Boat?
0: I don't know if I sent
1: that. I got Lost Cosmos.
0: Oh, maybe Lost Cosmos is from the North Bay.
1: Okay.
0: They're from Petaluma.
1: Well, rock on for North Bay folks. I love that.
0: We accept everyone. It's a welcoming, accepting environment.
1: Equal opportunity punk show.
0: Yeah. Guess what? There's good people everywhere.
1: Yeah, the sound, and there's so much good sound. Actually, coming up later in the show, I have brand new music from False Flag that just dropped today. And I can't wait to play it for everybody.
0: To hear that.
1: Chris, I want to play some music. Tell us about this Lost Cosmos.
0: Lost Cosmos was one of the first bands that I heard, and I was like, ooh, what's this? And this was long ago at the Baltic Kiss show. They came down and just laid it all out on the stage there, and their songs are punchy and good and catchy and basic but heartfelt, and I don't know.
1: All right.
0: I can't say enough good things.
1: Sure.
0: About high energy, good stuff.
1: Outstanding. Also recorded live at the MAB on, again, March 11th.
0: It was a good day.
1: Lost Cosmos.
0: Imagine seeing Elegant Trash and then Lost Cosmos right afterwards.
1: Damn.
0: This thing.
1: All right. Right here. Radio Valencia.

0: there's some music. That's rocking. Radio Valencia, transmissions from the Mission. That's Fresno from Lost Cosmos, recorded live at the Mabue Gardens on March 11th, 2026. John Hell here.
1: I love that.
0: Radio Valencia, Chris Greason in the studio with me. The guy's in Elegant Trash, also a sound engineer in his own right. So talk to me.
1: I made an error previously.
0: Never draw attention to your mistakes, ever.
2: I have to
0: unless
2: call it
0: you
2: out.
0: Can make it an art form.
1: Of the things I said are things I wished were happening. But those are actually happening on the 20th at the Ivy Room. But I want to tell you what's happening Wednesday night, because this is, it's not tomorrow. I was telling the Mabuhay team, I was like, we've got a show tomorrow.
0: That's, and they're like, no, you tomorrow. Don't.
1: No, eventually I'll get it right. Strike three, I'm going to avoid you. But here comes Wednesday night. It's a Reveria. It's Jaded Justice. Have you seen Jaded Justice? They're awesome. Sparkle Plenty. Totally solid. Calico. Exciting.
0: All right.
1: Three-piece.
0: Okay.
1: That gal who plays drums is just awesome. She sings. Wow. Elegant Trash, of course. Clencher. Clencher. I think I may even give you a Clencher tune.
0: Okay, great.
1: We could listen to one of those. The Bondstones. Now, the Bondstones are a ton of fun, and they're going to be headlining this thing. Oh, the one other thing, Tectonic. Have you heard Tectonic before? Have you danced to Tectonic? It's good. Bring your dancing shoes. It's ready.
0: Outstanding. So that's this Wednesday.
1: That's this Wednesday.
0: That's like six bands, Chris.
1: I know. For what? Like, for pennies.
0: For $20, everybody.
1: You have no excuse to not be there.
0: Yeah. How do you guys find the bands?
1: This is a Lee thing. Lee is a hustler. He is a networker. He has a, he knows the people. A lot of people reach out to Lee because they want to play. Like, there is no lack of talent in this area.
0: Yeah.
1: And really, it's about connecting the talent with the stage.
0: Yeah.
1: And that's Lee's sweet spot right there. It's figuring out, like, the right mix of bands that's going to bring a good time to that show.
0: Right. And of course, you know, it's great for the bands to get the promotion and such. A lot of bands for $20. I'm hoping they're leaving with a penny in their pocket.
1: You know, I hope so too. And I don't know a whole lot about that side of the business, okay. But that would be a good topic to talk about at some point down the road there. But I think that it all depends on bringing people to the show. And like, no matter how you slice it, like, if people show up, it's the venue's going to see it as a success. The bands are going to have a great time. Everybody's going to have a fun time. And really, like, at the end of the day, you could have great bands and you could have a great venue, but you really need a crowd to show up to.
0: Yeah,
1: that's the other corner of the triangle.
0: And I'm curious about that. So how many months now has Bang the Babe been going on? Has it been a few over a year?
1: At the Mat?
0: No, any of them.
1: Many of years,
0: okay.
1: I would say.
0: Okay.
1: Yes.
0: So then as a metric, like, how are you measuring success? Is it the people in the room? What is that like for you?
1: Yeah,
0: how do you guys do, like, when you're reflecting on your show?
1: Yeah. Lee does count, does a head count of people who are entering the door. And for which bands?
0: Okay.
1: So he has a bunch of records that he is kind of looking at to see, is this a good attendance or is this not good attendance? And then the second key metric there is talking with somebody at the venue, usually behind the bar. Is it good or how are we doing?
0: Yeah.
1: And usually they're going to say, you know, it's going to give some thumbs up, thumbs down kind of thing. And, you know, when they're busy and there's lots of drinks flying over the bar, that's going to be a good thing for everybody.
0: Well, good for the bar, for sure. I mean, if you're getting people in the room and people are buying the drinks, right, the club's going to be like, right on, people are here and they're buying. And that's, and of course, I would imagine the objective is, let's fill the place up and get everybody hopping and having a good time.
1: Lee corrects me. He says $15 to get in.
0: $15 to get in.
1: You just got $5 off. Everybody who hears the sound of my voice, you get $5 off.
0: Half pence per band.
1: On Wednesday.
0: You could take
1: one time only.
0: All right. Let's get you a couple more songs and roll you through. Chris, I got, you were talking about Clencher. I have them up right here.
1: Yeah, put one of those guys on.
0: Yeah.
1: So Clencher, three guitars, wall of sound.
0: Oh, man.
1: Massive, just like, those guys had just toured, or they were just about to tour on their last appearance on the stage at the Fab Mab, and they gave us an incredible show, and somehow or another, all that sound fit together just to, like, be totally rocking, and I was so psyched to see them,
0: right,
1: let alone hear them afterwards. And I'm going to share this with the few lucky people who are listening right now.
0: Ready? Hopefully more than a
1: few.
0: Or four. My mom's listening. She's loving it.
1: Hi, Mom.
0: Chris Greason in the studio with me. I'm John Hell. This is Hell's Kitchen Radio, Monday nights on Radio Valencia. I got a live studio audience. You have a live studio audience. It's amazing. How do you guys do it? I didn't know they were all going to be here. I mean, that guy. Anyway, Clencher, Radio Valencia.

0: Oh, that's delightful music there from Switch Crooks right here on Radio Valencia, recorded live at the MAB on March 11th. Started off the set there with Clencher from the same location on February 11th, 2026. John Hell, Transmissions from the Mission on Monday nights. Chris Greason in the room. Chris of Elegant Trash and Bang the Bay. Quickly, you've been recording in a number of rooms over time.
1: Yeah.
0: What's a room you like to record in?
1: Oh, my gosh.
0: What do you like to get back in and go, cool, I get to record here?
1: Boy, I would say the MAB scores highly on that thing.
0: Oh,
1: and
0: cool.
1: It's like once...
0: Is it the low ceilings?
1: I don't know what it is, but it's got a vibe. I think once the new board arrived downstairs, then it became a little bit more streamlined and straightforward to record that thing. Mm. I've recorded a lot at the Ivy Room, and so I'm most familiar with that. That's like home base for me.
0: Yeah.
1: And I know some of the quirks of that space. And also, the Ivy Room is tuned in an interesting way, where they have some microphones in the back of
0: That's
1: the room
0: right. yep.
1: to catch crowd reaction.
0: Yeah.
1: And like when I'm there and the sound engineer knows how to route those signals onto my computer, then I can do this thing where I push the crowd up. Like the recording actually sounds more exciting.
0: Nice.
1: When you hear the people going, fuck yeah.
0: Yeah, right.
1: You
0: know,
1: when Grinch is there and you hear Grinch's voice go, fuck yeah.
0: Yeah.
1: You can say fuck yeah on the radio.
0: You can't.
1: Okay, fuck yeah.
0: I have no button
1: in
0: to push.
1: Case, fuck yeah.
0: Yeah.
1: And, anyway, that just carries through and just raises the pulse rate just the right amount. And so I really like that sort of thing there. But, you know, it also has this some quirks that I have to, like, work to hide. And I would say that there are slightly fewer quirks to work to hide at the Mabuhay compared to some of the other places.
0: Yeah.
1: It's fairly clean.
0: Yeah, I love it.
1: Yeah.
0: So you guys have a show Wednesday night.
1: We've got a show Wednesday night.
0: Talk it up.
1: I'm going to talk it up a little bit. Bondstones. So fun. Pop. Punk. Excitement. Are they the headliner? I don't know if they're the headliner. The Tectonic. I think maybe they're the headliner.
0: Oh, going to be dancing.
1: So Tectonic is, if you haven't seen them before, it's very funky. It's very wild. Their guitar player was awarded the Stink Face Award at the some sort of award ceremony at the rickshaw stop a little while back.
0: Okay.
1: Because you know, the guitar player, when you're playing the riff, sometimes the stink face comes out there. And you have such a visual medium like radio. It's
0: sure.
1: hard to see my stink face
0: Look
1: right
0: at
1: now.
0: That.
1: But it's going. Their singer is Korean, and half their songs are in Korean. But you know what?
0: Cool.
1: It doesn't matter. You're
0: That's
1: in
0: awesome.
1: It. You're in it. You're loving it. What else do I have on that show there? Oh, yeah, Sparkle Plenty. Did I tell you about that?
0: Yeah, you mentioned.
1: They're so freaking solid. Their drummer starts their show with this beat, and it's just like rock solid. It doesn't stop, and it gets your heart pounding. And then, before you know it, you're dancing.
0: Nice.
1: Because the music has started there. Calico. What's going on with Calico? They're alternative. You never know what's going to happen when Calico takes the stage. It's going to go in a direction that you don't expect. I love it. Clencher again. We just heard Clencher.
0: Yeah, they're coming up this Wednesday.
1: Freaking rock solid. Oh my gosh, they're massive. The sound is massive there. And so, for, you know, whatever's happening, you know, you're going to know it because all of the atoms in your body are going to be vibrating. That's Wednesday night. That's a Wednesday. What happens on Thursday? Who cares? Not my problem.
0: I have to be at work. I don't know.
1: You know what? You're going to have great memories about Wednesday night if you're you know, slaving away.
0: That's right.
1: On Thursday morning.
0: Absolutely.
1: Punching in.
0: Bang the Bay. This is happening Wednesday night at the Mabuhay Gardens Sorry.
1: Yeah, it's good.
0: Bang the Bay.
1: Bang
0: go
1: bay.
0: To bangthebay.com. Is that correct?
1: Is that still
0: active?
1: I believe
0: that's
1: an
0: active
1: the URL.
0: Site.
1: Go there.
0: Yeah,
1: check
0: bangthebay.com.
1: It out. But you know what? Elegant Trash on Instagram is the way to really get all this stuff. If you want to tune in and know when these shows are going on, if you're curious about what these shows are like, tune into Elegant Trash on the Instagram. You will get a steady stream of the good stuff that comes through there. And that's just, you know, that's announcement of shows, but also when somebody posts a good video, you know, Lee finds it and he amplifies it.
0: I love that. And it's going to be $15 at the door. It's 21 and over. It is a wheelchair accessible location, so keep that in mind. It's up on, 433 Broadway? 443 Broadway between Montgomery and Kearney. Parking lot right next door that's overpriced, but you know what? It's there.
1: It's there.
0: Stop some planning.
1: Street parking has, knock on wood, worked out pretty well for me. I'm showing up a little early because I got to load my giant amplifier into the place.
0: There you go.
1: Our MC Patty announces the bands after they play. She has been a part of the Bang the Bay scene since the beginning.
0: Okay.
1: And she's got a little microphone. She just says a couple words about, you know, the work that went into that show, and the merch that might be available, and she's going to call out the bartender and the bar staff and just by name, and the sound person by name. She's basically there to give a little bit of context and information. She is in a wheelchair, and so she rolls into those places.
0: Yeah, cool.
1: You know, on her own, and is a if she's there, you know, it's going to be an accessible.
0: Well, I say that the MC makes the show.
1: Yeah,
0: if it's not for the MC, you don't have a show. Am I right? Live studio audience, ladies and gentlemen. MC makes the show, exactly.
1: And a good point.
0: Thanks for coming down, Chris. I really appreciate you. Wednesday night at the MAB, folks, go down, do it. Bang the Bay, bangthebay.com, or go to Instagram, Elegant Trash's profile there.
1: Can I mention one other thing?
0: Just, I hope you do.
1: Just for your radar here.
0: Yeah.
1: July 25th. Is going to be a Lee stock. Lee has put together a couple, you know, six or seven bands on the Wednesday night thing. Well, he's going to aim for 100 bands, 110 bands.
0: Oh, my.
1: I don't know. He's going to try and break some sort
0: of
1: record.
0: Where?
1: At the MAB.
0: Oh, it is. Wow.
1: And the On Broadway.
0: Whoa, that's okay. There it is. It's been announced. July 25th. Someone's looking at their calendar right now.
1: I don't think I'm announcing it. Okay. I'm pretty sure someone else has announced it. The only reason why I know about it is because it's been announced. And I hope that's okay. People are checking their calendars. Good. Mark your calendars. We want to see you there.
0: And there it is, ladies and gentlemen. It's been announced. Chris Greason, thanks so much for coming in tonight. We're going to finish up your little bit because I really enjoy you
1: Thank
0: with
1: you.
0: Sleepers AD. It's kind of exciting that they've been doing some shows. The bass player, I think, is the only living member of the original band.
1: I love this band. Yeah. The singer, the singer's got a vibe. The whole band, the guitar player is amazing. The drummer is just totally rock solid, and he plays in a zillion of these bands that you want to hear. So, like, this is a good band to catch at any place you can. Do it.
0: Right on. So, Sleepers AD, right here, right now, Radio Valencia.

0: was good stuff. Music there from Skip Spence from his 1968 classic, or we heard Little Hands just before that, some Papa Pies from San Francisco, 1993 with In Frisco. I actually think it's earlier than that. I need to check my, that might be a typo. In Frisco, that might have to be my new theme song. Filth just before that, Don't Hide Your Hate. What year was that one, Daniel?
1: 1978,
0: and then Sleepers AD live at the Fab Mab on April 8th. John Hill is my name. Once again, big thanks to Chris Greason for coming in. Don't forget Bang the Bay this Wednesday night at the Mabuhay Gardens. Go have yourselves a dandy little time. And the microphone with me right now, ladies and gentlemen, give it up for Daniel Haver, live studio audience. Yeah. He books the Mab, and I have a question. Yeah. Tell us about Filth. You said 1978?
1: Yeah.
0: They're out of Denmark?
1: Out of Denmark, which, on the Plurex label.
0: All right, how do you know about this band?
1: The Killed by Death compilation, yeah. Number 4.
0: Isn't Killed by Death so brilliant?
1: It was... Oh, fix your mic.
0: I mean, can we talk about Love of Comps?
1: Oh, yeah.
0: Yeah.
1: Yeah.
0: Like, can you think about the first time you got a comp? Compilation for those of us who are not in with it.
1: Your squares. I heard those on YouTube first. I heard the Killed by Death compilations on YouTube, and I when I was in middle school, and that's how, you know, I found the Dogs. They're on the first one, and probably I think the best track off of Killed by Death 1 is Slash Your Face.
0: It's amazing.
1: Killed by Death 4 is like all the stuff that happened in Europe, and you know. But, no, I listen to a lot of comps on the internet and stuff like that.
0: Yeah.
1: And I don't really buy comps.
0: But is that how you then go and say, I want to go find that?
1: Yeah.
0: That original.
1: Oh, yeah.
0: I was the same way. Like, when I was listening to, like, bands, my dad brought home the Blues Brothers Briefcase Full of Blues album that came out in end of 1978. And he bought that, and I fell in love with every song on that record. So I had to go find every one of those original tracks from the original bands. And that's how I jumped into record buying. Is I got to go find Floyd Dixon. You know, I want to find the original one there and that stuff. And it was just so exciting to, like, go and, like, discover those original artists. So... So you don't buy comps, but you will still, you know...
1: I listen online.
0: Yeah, all right.
1: I think we had a conversation about comps where I was talking about... there's comps about songs that the Cramps covered.
0: Yes.
1: The originals.
0: Yeah, yeah.
1: I would listen to those a lot.
0: Yeah.
1: But...
0: Yeah, and the Cramps, too.
1: Oh, well yeah.
0: Yeah, hello.
1: Well, yeah, that goes without saying.
0: Right. We're just hanging out in the studio, and I've got all the... Okay, I'm not going to get into it because I don't think my listeners will care, but I was surprised this evening. I thought, of course Daniel's going to come by. Sure, Ignacio now has realized, holy hell, I know where to be on a Monday night, but Molly, who runs social media for the Mabuhay on Broadway, and Katrina...
2: What?
0: One of the club managers... Listen... This is going to go down as one of the most remarkable moments in John Hell radio, me approaching the studio. I'm just pulling up on the phone with her, but she's off to my left at the same time. Anyway, thanks you guys for coming in. I'm excited. Daniel, what shows are coming up there you want to promote?
1: None.
0: Nothing? None. What? Come on. You're kidding. What about that one?
1: That's a good one. I did this last week.
0: It's a radio station. You're supposed to promote shows so that people go to the shows.
1: Oh, man.
0: Did you not get the memo?
3: No.
0: Well, that's how it's supposed to work. All right, do that, then we're going to play some brand new False Flag.
1: May 16th.
0: All right.
1: May 16th. We have...
0: May 16th.
1: Spunk, False Flag, Bombshell, Madrona, and Juna upstairs at the On Broadway. $20 pre-sale, $25 at door with who's that second band? Read that second band.
0: That second band is a showman, False Flag.
1: Oh, no.
0: False Flag. This is an all-ages show, ladies and gentlemen. Keep that in mind.
1: Oh, yeah.
0: That's on May 16th.
1: That's on May 16th.
0: That's coming up, by the way. That's coming up on Saturday night.
1: We have on May 26th, which is a Tuesday.
0: That's 2 weeks from tomorrow.
1: We have Major Accident, Monster Squad, Ultra Sect, and Cross Checked. That's also at the On Broadway. That's all ages.
0: Can we also say that this is Major Accident's very first San Francisco appearance ever?
1: Possibly last.
0: Oh, well, they've also been around how many years?
1: 1977.
0: That is a long time. So first, last, and only performance.
1: Supposedly, I think I said this last week, they were supposed to play a show in San Francisco in 1985, and it got canceled.
0: Do we know why?
1: No.
0: Okay, we should ask them that.
1: You should ask
0: Let's bring them on the show.
1: Tuesday, and they're going to be here. And, you know,
0: on a Monday.
1: They're still working on that.
0: Don't think. Just tell me three of your favorite record stores.
1: One of them I can't say.
0: Okay. Then the other two.
1: Groove Merchant is number two.
0: Yeah.
1: Number three, Tunnel Records.
0: Oh, Tunnel. What do you like about Tunnel?
1: What do I like about Tunnel?
0: Yeah, what do you like? I mean, I like them, but, like, you tell me what you like. I didn't think you'd say
1: them. They've got really good shit on the wall.
0: They do.
1: They've got really good shit in New Arrivals. They have stuff in New Arrivals that should be on the wall.
0: Ooh.
1: And they have a really killer dollar bin if you go on the right day when they restock it.
0: I like that. That is. You seem to be the king of the dollar bin. You get some real good finds.
1: That's insulting.
0: No, like, it's good stuff. You throw things at a dollar bin at a store that I'm kind of blown away about as well, by the way. Very good. I like that. I would say for me, Down Home Music is, like, way high up there. If I'm in the East Bay, down at Hercules, especially for, like, avant-garde jazz blues, is a really awesome one to go to. And if I'm looking to really scour 7 inches, 1, 2, 3, 4 go in Oakland, if that's what I'm all about. All right.
1: The 1, 2, 3, 4 go on Blunt.
0: That one that, yep, like, opened up right across from Aquarius, and everybody was like, what the fuck, 1, 2, 3, 4 go? Why are you opening up from Aquarius? They're like, well, we're not doing what they do. They're real avant-garde. I'm like, yeah, but if I got to spend my money somewhere.
1: Funny thing is, I only went to that location one time.
0: Yeah.
1: And I bought a copy of Rocket to Russia off the wall.
0: Oh, wow.
1: And I had to call my dad to pick me up because it was raining so heavy.
0: Whoa.
1: And I said, I don't want to get the record wet.
0: Yeah.
1: So that was good. That was the one time I went there.
0: There. I think I went there twice. Because they were there, but I loved Aquarius, and I used to really love. I subscribed to the Aquarius email, and I used to read. They had a in their record reviews, which were so delightful. They had a font, an Aquarius Records font that was created for them.
1: Oh.
0: That's really great. All right, we're gonna listen to New False Flag. I've been talking about it
1: it's
0: a
1: like
0: lot.
1: The Wes Wilson alphabet, but for record stores.
0: Exactly. That's so good. All right, False Flag just dropped a brand new track today. It's called Never Gonna Be, and we're gonna play it right here, right now. Radio Valencia.

Yeah, outstanding. Good sounds right there. I'm really enjoying that record, like, again, after having not listened to it for a little while. That's the L.A. Witch 2020 release out on Suicide Squeeze, Play With Fire. Track right there, I Wanna Lose. They just played here, too. I hate missing them when they come play. Before that, some music from Crystal Fairy.

I love it. Terry Genderbender of La Boucherette's leading that great band featuring Buzz and Dale of the Melvins and the bass player from Mars Volta, whose name is escaping me. Crystal Fairy, the tour that never was, by the way. They booked a whole tour, and right before they were about to do it, they canceled the tour, but they made all the posters, and I've got all of them, and I'm just, you know, for that, I win. We heard Moth Tongue off of the 2017 self-titled release of Crystal Fairy. Started off the set there with False Flag, brand new release from them, Never Gonna Be. And of course, another magnificent record store in San Francisco. How can we ever forget it? I Hate Records on Lower Haight. We love them. What a great record store. I want to go buy stuff. And they also have clothes in there as well, by the way. So you can go get a bunch. They've got bangly, dangly things. What do they have? They got Dexter art on the ceiling. That's right. Dexter did some wheat paste of his own art up on the ceiling. We might get him in here in Radio Valencia and do some wheat paste art up on our ceiling as well. We like that. It needs to be done. Except for maybe he can cover up where the landlord didn't fix the hole. That'd be so great. Radio Valencia, my name is John Hell. Hell's Kitchen Radio on a Monday night. Thanks so much for tuning in. Transmissions from the Mission. Go until 10 o'clock tonight when DJ Doug and a little Hiss Muffet should make their way down. You're looking for a thing to do? You think you could do what I do? Anybody can. We could train you. Hire for personality, train for skill. You can hit us up, station@radiovalencia.fm. Once again, that's station@radiovalencia.fm. Maybe you could do a radio show right here. Transmissions from the Mission. We could put you up on the calendar. It's possible we could do it. Why not? I could do what I want. Spritz have a brand new record out called All That Is Over. We're digging what they're doing. We're going to hear a track right here called Coming Alive right here, right now. The one, the only, Radio Valencia.

tasty. Tasty, tasty treats from Goat right here on Radio Valencia. Took that off of the 2025 self-titled release there out on Rocket Recordings. The track there is called Ouroboros. You know, they're playing up in Vancouver, and I think we ought to go because they're not coming to the States. And I think everybody should just go see Goat in Vancouver. So road trip, Radio Valencia road trip to Vancouver. We're just all going. Woo! That's real live studio audience. Yay! All right. Before that, music there from Black Angels off of the 2022 release, Wilderness of Mirrors. We heard Empires Falling. Started off the set there with some brand new music from Sprints. All That Is Over is the name of the release. Coming Alive is the name of the track. John Hill's my name. I'm coming alive all night long. Hot damn, I sure am. Just happy to be here with you. Going till 10 o'clock tonight. DJ Doug and Little Hiss Muffet are on their way. Thrilled to have you with us. And Tuesday nights, by the way, at 8 o'clock right here on Radio Valencia is the John Hell's Live Bootleg Bonanza. It's my opportunity to play 2 hours of live bootlegs for you. I have thousands of bootlegs from dozens, and pardon me, hundreds of bands crossing dozens of genres. 8 o'clock to 10 o'clock. Tuesday nights right here on Radio Valencia. It's an embarrassment of riches. And I have more music than I'm ever going to listen to. 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Hey, coming up this summer, this July, at Mosswood Meltdown, one of the bands that are going to be playing on Saturday, are Primitive Ring, featuring Charles Muthart, who played with Ty Siegel for many years. He's still the guitar player for Fuzz, and he has a brand new band here called Primitive Ring, and they got a self-titled release out, pardon me, along with the 7-inch. I'm going to play a B-side. This is TV City right now, right here, Radio Valencia.

Hot damn. Do you like Mud Honey? Of course you do. Shut up. Anyway, that wasn't Mud Honey, but that was the Monkey Wrench featuring Mark Arm and Steve Turner there of Mud Honey. You got Tom Price and Tim Kerr and Martin Bland. Oh, man. The U-Men. You guys don't know Tom Price? The U-Men. The U-Men are definitely considered one of the very first, like, bands who stepped up in Seattle in the 80s. And Tom Price is the one who really kicked ass with that. Gas Huffer. Remember Gas Huffer? That's that whole Gas Huffer gang in there. Martin Bland. How many bands was Martin Bland in? That guy was freaking drums on everything for a long time. Great Australian. Migrated to Seattle as well. Great version there of their cover, their Bottle Up and Go. I took that off of their very first Sub Pop release, Clean as a Broke Dick Dog. Just before that, some music from The Scientists. I actually, out of Australia, I took that off of the Numero Group collection called A Place Called Bad from 2016. Swampland, name of the track, covered by many bands. And Primitive Ring started off the set. They are the new band that Charles Muthart has. Took it off a 7-inch TV City. They're going to be playing at Mosswood Meltdown. Will you be at Mosswood? Will you be at Mosswood? Will you be at Mosswood? Yes. Will you be at Mosswood? Are you going to Mosswood? Are you going to Mosswood? I'll be both days. Come on, man. Party with us. Let's go have some fun at Mosswood. And Iggy on Saturday. Bikini Kill on Sunday. It's going to be a great weekend in Mosswood Park in July. John Hell is my name. I'm just about out here. Thanks so much for tuning in, everybody. DJ Doug, a little Hiss Buffett coming up at the top of the hour, taking you till midnight. Their show is fun. They're a married couple, and they like to beat each other up on the radio with music. That's what they do. They try to one-up each other and have an amazing arguments and about who just played the better set. And I tell you, at the end of the night, they kiss and make up, and then they go home. It's great. Tune in. Tune in. 10 to midnight, Monday nights right here on Radio Valencia. Okay, I'm just about out of here. Yeah, I got nothing. That's pretty much it. Radio Valencia, transmissions from the Mission. I'm going to play some music from the Kinks because, well, just, I love the Kinks. I don't really need to tell you why. Do whatever the hell I want. It's my show. Victoria, Radio Valencia.

stone like at midnight.

Run Down Kingsley. Streets were empty. Buildings all shut down. Nobody on Cookman Avenue. Nobody on Main Street. Nobody on Ocean Avenue. Nobody anywhere. And then I fell into a dreamy sleep. And when I woke up, I said, where did all these

I wrote this when I was like 20 up in Wanamassa at a surfboard factory. I haven't played this one in a while.

0: selection I played was a commercial spot from a bunch of radio commercials that they produced. And then I played their first release, which was Let's Sing in Esperanto. And then I played another commercial spot, and then next up. And then I played another commercial spot, and then next up. And then I played another commercial spot, and then next up is going to be...
1: If you want to, we'll teach them also. So, if you want, I can just start it since I'm
2: already...
1: See ya. DJ Doug with you till midnight with my very special guest, Paul Kasicki. Now there's room. You can move over there.
3: Yes. The song's called The Lady.
1: The Lady.

0: Mike, just sit down. Right. Sit down there. Huh? Sit down there.
1: Down there.
0: Plug this into your ear.
1: Ear.
0: Right, just put it right in. I don't have to put it. You can't hear me, can you?
1: Right ear.
0: It's the ESP sampler I'm going to put in your ear, on your left ear. Your right ear, I mean. And we're going to play that for you right now and right. See how that interferes with your hearing.
1: Oh.
0: How's that? Yeah, I like that. Put it on the other ear now. Left ear. How's that?
1: I can hear
0: 99
1: you.
0: 99 cents.
1: I can hear you in it.
0: At 99 cents, the whole album is yours. You can hear everything you want. 40 artists.
1: If only Helen Keller could have had 99 cents.
0: Helen Keller? What do you mean? Pearls Before Swine, Pharoah Sanders, Noah Howard, Milford Graves.
1: This is great. I'm going to call up some of my deaf friends. We'll all take one.

0: Janitor, let me in. Kramer, the ceiling is beginning to bulge downstairs. It's from upstairs, from the floor here. There's not too much weight in your apartment.
1: What's that?
0: All those records.
1: Yeah, the records.
0: What do you have all these records here for?
1: ESP records, my friends. I don't eat or sleep anymore. They give me energy.
0: Wait. You don't need all these records here when you can have just one record, one light brown wafer record that you can play that has everything that all these things have.
1: How much you cost?
0: 99 cents for this one record. This one record, the
1: ESP sampler.
0: Look what's on this record. Burroughs Before Swine, Albert Eiler, the Fugues, Sun Ray. Oh. Arnett Coleman. Steve Lacy.
1: Allen Ginsberg Energy. Give it to
0: William Burroughs.
1: Yeah. Give it.
0: Relax, all right? Hold on. Sit down. Let's throw these other records out.

0: I want the world to know that this talking over music is not ESP Disc.
1: Of course not, but radio shows just letting have a little bit of like background.
0: Like, what's
1: music.
0: That run?
2: But this isn't music. This is just like a loop of a Nintendo game.
0: Yeah, right.
3: That is music,
2: I'm not picking like a real song.
3: Should I bring out the bongos?
2: Because like this is we're talking now, right?
0: Uh huh.
2: Now we're talking. That's a little weird.
0: So there we go.
4: I get you.
2: Okay. So no, this is not ESP Disc. This is DJ Doug.
0: Mm-hmm.
2: Parker Stores, mm-hmm. DJ Lil His Muffet's here.
3: And hello.
2: Paul was nice enough to come with a selection of very rare ESP disc.
0: Some are not so rare, but yeah.
2: A very collective collection of ESP disc.
0: Collective collection, yes.
2: You have everything in the in their catalog from what I've been told?
0: I'm only missing one, really, that's like $1,000 record, so it's just kind of like...
2: Yeah, when you listen on YouTube, I guess.
0: The Haru percussion ensemble is just not easy to get.
2: One day. When I win the lottery, that's your birthday present.
0: Thank you.
2: Okay.
3: It's good to have goals.
2: Yes.
0: Yeah.
2: So, New York label, how did ESP Disc start?
0: Well, Bernard Stolman, the guy who started it, first put out a Esperanto folk record, which we heard earlier, mm-hmm. and he was an Esperanto speaker and an enthusiast, and up until the day he died, he was still going to festivals and gatherings and stuff with that.
2: Wow.
0: So he put that out first with the idea that it would just help change the world and with the new world interlanguage.
2: World language, yes.
0: Then I think later, like a year or so later, he was dragged into a club to see Albert Ayler from a friend of his, and he was just blown away and found himself going up to Albert after the show and saying, hey, I'm starting a record label and I want you to be the first artist on it. Even though he'd already put out that other one. But
2: yeah.
0: And from there, it snowballed into like, hey, do you have any friends that do this kind of stuff too? And he's like, yeah, these guys. And he just kind of fell into that world of the free jazz world of putting out records that no one else would touch at the time.
2: I was about to say, yeah, so he kind of hit like a gold mine of...
0: Yeah.
2: Hey, you want to put our stuff out? No one wants to do that.
0: Yeah, and it was before Impulse or any other major jazz labels would touch that stuff.
2: Yeah.
0: For the most part.
3: For a bit of context, what began your relationship and interest with ESP Records?
0: I first read about it in Ornette Coleman's biography. It's one of those things where it was 1995, and I was just like highlighting any kind of artist or thing that sounded interesting in that book, and would immediately go to record stores and immediately not find any of them. It was probably 5 years later before I got an actual ESP original pressing of something, which was the sampler, which was a total letdown because the sampler had only just clips from all the artists, like 30-second clips.
2: That's depressing.
0: Yeah, and I was like, oh, man. But it was like, it's something. But it kind of got me started on, like, knowing what other things were on the label. Because there was just, this kind of, like, pre-internet being, like, the go-to place. There's no YouTube-type stuff to, like, check things out. There's no Discogs.
3: Yeah, you'd read the liner notes.
0: eBay had just kind of started. Mm-hmm. ZYX... reissued a bunch of their CDs in the 90s, and so those would pop up from time to time, and I'd find those more than I would find any of the original stuff. But eBay really helped with finding stuff, because record stores just wouldn't have them, or they'd be on the wall and be like, $30! I mean, that's how much records cost now, but back then I was just like, oh my god.
3: It was prohibitive.
0: I have to bring in 50 records to trade for this one $30 record.
3: Right.
0: In fact, when Grooves first opened, they had a copy of Bells with the silk screen on the wall.
2: Cool.
0: And I was like, ooh, I want this. And he's like, and I went home and grabbed a bunch of stuff to trade. And then took it home, and it was so warped it wouldn't play on my record player.
2: Oh,
3: oh no!
0: And it was so much money to me at the time, and I actually brought it back, and it was like, I can't even play this. Like, what's? I wish I would have kept it now, just because it's just.
2: Let's keep the cover and put a reissue in there.
3: It being unplayable.
0: Yeah. But yeah, that's Anyway,
2: he should give you a little bit of a heads up on that one.
0: Yeah.
2: Yeah.
0: Kind of.
2: Yeah.
0: Whatever.
2: And you collect more than just records from ESP?
0: Yes, I do, Doug.
3: Please elaborate.
0: I collect all sorts of records.
1: Everything, probably listeners. So.
0: Everything but Broadway musicals, pretty much. And
1: oh, I didn't mean that. I mean, you have other, other than records from the label, yes. You have other items?
0: Oh, yeah, yeah. I have a lot of ephemera from the label.
1: Ephemera, yes. That's
0: yeah, like old catalogs and old pamphlets and old, like, mailers and old letters and buttons and cassettes and 8-tracks.
1: Why are you holding on to all that specifically?
0: How?
1: Or no, why? Why are you holding on to that?
0: Like you said, I kind of like the label archivist.
1: That's what I was getting at.
0: Oh, okay.
1: I was trying to
0: steering me in the direction.
1: How did you? I was trying to steer you in a direction. Yeah. How did you kind of like push yourself into being the somewhat official archivist or archivist of this label?
0: I kind of fell into it by like nerding out and making a little website. And I would just like whenever a new release would pop up that I didn't know about, I would add it to the website and be like excited. And
1: GeoCities?
0: Probably. It was during that time. It was probably 2000. And then the owner somehow tracked my phone number down, I think through like register.com, like finding who owns the URL, which was totalshutdown.com. And he called me one morning, and I was just thought it was a prank. He's just like, "Hey, this is Bernard Stolman," and just like ramped, like going a mile a minute. And I was just like, "What?" I was like half asleep. And he's like, "I'm starting the label up again, and da da da da, and I'm going to send you a box of CDs of the reissues, and da da da," and like,
1: wow.
0: I'm doing Esperanto stuff still, and I've got these new speakers, quad systems, and like just going on tangents, like super ADD.
1: Yeah, yeah.
0: And like 3 days later, I got
1: time for a few coffees in before you.
0: Yeah, it's true. Yeah. A few days later, I got a gigantic box in the mail of like 30 CDs and a bunch of other stuff, which was really, really
3: cool.
0: How
3: far back does your collection go?
0: Like when I started collecting, or?
3: Or from what am I trying to say? Like from when the years of when it started?
0: The label started in 65.
3: Yeah, and does your collection go back to 65?
0: Oh yeah, I have all the ones except for one.
1: The one
3: missed. Thank you for understanding what I was trying to ask.
0: I get you.
3: That's incredible.
0: Yeah.
3: That's great. So your collection archives from the very beginning, which is super impressive.
0: Yeah.
3: Do you know if there's anyone else out there
0: that
3: collects or has a collection that rivals yours?
0: I'm sure there's plenty of people, but none of them have really
1: like since he got in touch with you, there's probably not as many as you think.
0: Yeah.
1: Since the owner's getting in touch with you on your website.
0: The website's still up.
3: Uh-huh.
0: But yeah, there's a lot of fans that have contacted me, a lot of people that were collecting it as it came out and stuff.
3: That's great.
0: And telling me little stories how they would always be in the dollar bin or the cutout bin because no one wanted them back then.
3: But it's just because they didn't know.
0: Yeah.
1: And it's collector records.
0: A lot of their records didn't have any information on the cover. It would just be a picture of an artist's face, and that's it. So,
1: which is hip now, but it wasn't then.
0: At the time, it was like, and I asked Bernard, like, why they chose to do that. And he's like, "I just wanted the integrity of the artist to be the most important thing."
1: Oh, yeah.
0: And just like, not trying to use names or titles. And then
3: it's like sometimes the best records are the unassuming ones, right? Like,
0: for sure.
3: Sometimes I just buy something because I'm like, I have no idea who this is or what this is or what this label is. But, you know, like my spidey sense just tells me this is good and I'm going to buy it. And sometimes I'm sorely disappointed and sometimes I'm like, this is amazing.
0: Yeah.
3: And
0: all their records are amazing. So,
1: Is there a sorely disappointed record in the collection that you know of?
0: Oh, not
1: the
0: original. I would
1: say. Yeah.
0: I mean, tonight I'm going to be playing a lot of the non-jazz stuff just because the jazz tracks are very long and it would kind of take up most of the time.
1: We could always have another show where we just play jazz tracks and don't talk.
0: That's true. We could do that next time.
1: Yeah.
0: So I'm playing a lot of like the weirder kind of folky stuff. And some of the folk stuff is pretty straightforward folk, but I'm playing, tonight I'll play the stuff that I kind of feel are a little weirder or a little more interesting.
1: It's not like Arhuli straightforward. It's still a little bit weird, right?
0: Some are very Arhuli straightforward.
1: Really?
0: But not very many, just a few.
1: Okay.
3: Is it stuff that you would typically reach for, or is it...
0: No.
3: Okay.
0: I mean, I like folk music, but I'm not like a super hardcore folk collector or whatever. Should we play some more tracks?
1: That sounds wonderful.
3: Absolutely.
1: All right, so let's get some music going. I'm going to... again, I'm DJ Doug with Polka Stores here till midnight. Playing ESP Disc. And little Kiss Muffet DJ.

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Do we have something queued up?

0: we're in big trouble. 2 miles from shore, no beer opener.
1: Trust me, dear. I brought the beer, and it's Old Milwaukee in the new Tap Top can. Just pull the tab.
2: Pour the beer.

Exacto.

0: All right, that was a wonderful set there, Mr. DJ Paul Kastoris.
1: Thank you. Some of the songs faded out because, for time, we want to get more in there than we can.
0: More bang for our buck.
1: Yeah, exactly.
0: Mm-hmm. So, there's so much to dive into there. I don't even know where to start. So I think I'm just going to start with just go back through stuff. Maybe we can figure things out. We were just listening to Wolfman by Bob James from his album Explosions.
1: Yes. You said? His first release. And he's well known for doing the Taxi theme song.
0: That's crazy.
1: And another theme song, too. I can't remember off the top of my head, but I think it was also a sitcom or something.
0: I love that recording is it sounds like something else was on in the studio and they forgot to turn it off.
1: They're like, oops.
0: Afterward, they're like, I guess we'll just keep it now. We can't afford more tape.
1: One of the early electronics in jazz records.
0: Very cool, yeah. And jazz is very hesitant about the electronics. I think they still are.
1: Yeah.
0: I know they still are.
1: It sounds like it's a mistake.
0: Yeah.
1: Or it's a,
0: jazz is all about the mistakes, man.
1: Yeah. It's about the notes.
0: There's no mistakes.
1: Don't play.
0: There's no mistakes. Take a shot and I won like game day. Yes, I'm the
2: sensei. This is Dr. Howland Owl, and I would like to invite you.

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The heart of San Francisco.

0: You're accused of assaulting a fellow cadet.
1: He tried to rape me.
2: And your honor is worth depriving Russia of a promising cadet.
1: It was never my intention to deprive Russia of anything.
2: And yet here we are. Matron, what is your opinion?
0: It's only been 3 months, but I believe Katya still has potential.
2: I'd like a moment alone with you, kids. You did well with Ustinov in Moscow. That is why you were given this chance. You were told what would happen to you if you fail here.
1: Yes.
2: So why not let him have you?
1: I serve the state. I serve our president. I serve you, General. But I owe him nothing.
2: What sort of man would send his niece to state school for?
1: A patriot.
2: My wife and I saw you dance once.
1: That was a different life.
2: There are so many. Don't you find? You may go.
0: Sparrows must harden themselves against the weak and sentimental and see these things for what they are. Selfishness. Tell me, Katya. What does he want? Come forward. For the deception to be complete, you must hold nothing back. Nothing. Understand? Give him what he wants. Well?
3: Turn around.
1: No.
3: I said turn around.
1: You do it. Look at me. Look at me. I said, look at me.

0: you waiting for? I'm ready. Are you going to fuck me or not?
1: Shame. A bitch.

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If you want requests, shout outs, email me, itsfockle@gmail.com. 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ITSFACO is the handle on X, Twitter, handle me, YouTube, wherever. Or you could do the old-fashioned thing. 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The passage to musical happiness. Music you just heard. Oh, wonderful. James Ray, I Got My Mind Set on You, parts 1 and 2. James Ray. Not Jimmy Ray. Not Sugar Ray. But James Ray. Before that, also something from Red Sparrow.

Jennifer, what's her name? Lawrence? Jennifer Lawrence? Jeremy Irons? If his name's Jeremy Irons, why are his clothes so wrinkled? Riddle me that. Also, other music you heard Goat, MC Yala, Malcolm, Kato, and the Heliocentrics with Nimrudy. Nimrudy. And that was the Malcolm Kato and the Heliocentrics remix. We also had the band Pigs, Pigs, Pigs, Pigs, Pigs, Pigs, Pigs, with the Worm. Those guys were at the chapel not that long ago and they rocked it. And this band, Pigs, Pigs, Pigs, Pigs, Pigs, Pigs, Pigs, rocks it hard. We also started off the whole set with new music from Anduz, A-N-D-U-Z-E, Anduz, song Sour. You're caught up. Shouts out to all. 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We're ready to go. Bringing you music from all over this wonderful universe. Coming through to you. Taking a car, taking a train, and taking another car to get here from afar. And we made it once again. You know, did I have to use AI? I think I did have to use AI to get here. Finding the car, is that AI? I think it is. AI. You know, on St. Patrick's Day, they're going to AI your beer. They're going to make it look green when it's actually yellow. AI, man. AI is going to do everything. AI is going to fix your marriage. AI is going to get your wife pregnant. AI is here. AI, another insemination? Or is insemination start with an E? Well, you're talking to a third grade semifinals spelling bee player. So it might actually start with an I. Insemination. You would think

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You decide if it's gonna be the Jetsons or the Flintstones. That's on you guys, man. Sure, it's cool to fly in the air, but I also like those big ribs at the drive-in. That's pretty nice. You know? The drive-in movie is legit.

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Could it be in San Jose? Or it might be, where was it? Maybe in Santa Rosa or Rohnert Park. I think they got a drive-in. So that actually might be. No, I think San Jose is closer to you guys. So come to San Jose and watch the drive-in. And fog up those windows. You know, and AI is going to help you do that. Even if you don't have a date. You know, AI, you're gonna fog, you know, you go drive in, you're by yourself. You know, you're gonna be like, AI, fog up the windows. I want everybody to think I'm getting it on. You know? AI can talk to you. I hear two voices in there. Oh my God, he's getting it in. Get back.

where it's gotta be. You know, is AI gonna help you beat the video game? Sure. You know, back in my day when we were stuck in a video game, like let's say a Nintendo NES, there was a phone number right on the back of the NES that you could call. And if you were stuck on a level, you could call that number and they'll tell you how to get out of that level or how to beat the boss or where the hidden door was or what weapon to find. And you would talk to a human, and that human was in a cubicle with like books and manuals on video games. What game are you playing? Mega Man? Okay. You know, and then gets the manual for the Mega Man, and then, okay, what level are you on? Okay, 4. Level 4. Okay, what part are you at? You know, oh, you gotta swing from the right to the left, and there you'll find the ledge. I used to call that all the time. That was a human. That was an actual human answering the phone and telling me the secrets. You know, I don't know if the games have built-in AIs now where you ask it, okay, I'm stuck on this level. How do I get out? You know, how do I proceed? How do I steal the flag? How do I jump across this lava? AI gonna solve your problems. AI gonna fake you out. It's all there, guys. You know? AI is gonna eat itself. They got people are putting one AI, having it talk to another AI, let's say just on your phones. Man, I've seen those videos too. I don't know, guys. I'll take A1 steak sauce. I actually like it. It's good flavor. You know? Put it on the steak. Put it on your eggs. Put it on your hash browns. And let me give a big shout out to poached eggs, guys. I don't know why it gets a bad rap, but I think I like poached eggs, man. They're still nice and soft. It's the same thing, man. You know, when you want to lay off the oil, you don't want it to fry up, poach them. It's the same thing. You can still get yolky. And it still tastes good. You know, you guys like those eggs in the ramen, don't you? I like that too. Shouts out to the poached egg, guys. Shouts out. And let me tell you something. I got some buffalo wings in my refrigerator right now that I'm going to pull a train on when I get home, man. They don't even know what's going to hit them. They think they're safe right now. But once I get home, it's all over. That's a prize, you know? I was able to get some food yesterday, and you know, I usually wait because I want to eat a meal. You know, like I was at the comedy club and they give you a free meal, but you know, my girlfriend wanted to go eat beforehand, you know, and I ate all right. But then, you know, if they're gonna offer me some food, why not take some home?
So I took some buffalo wings home. There's just sometimes, like, it's that buffalo wing sauce. I don't know what it is. It has something inside me, inside it, I should say, that just calls my name sometimes. And, you know, I could be like, I wish I had some buffalo wings right now. In any occasion, Christmas, Thanksgiving, breakups, getting fired, buffalo wings always sound good, you know? And they could be, you know, usually I want them baked because I just, you know, I got to be careful with all that oil. But hey, man, get them nice and toasty. Why not? You know, I gotta give some buffalo wings. Ooh, shout outs to the professional. The professional says, put that buffalo sauce on pizza. You know it, man. You know what you can do? You could also poach an egg and throw it on that pizza too. Then some buffalo sauce. You know, I used to get like Domino's pizza, and then I would get an egg and I throw it up on the egg, man. It was delicious. Sometimes over easy, sometimes scrambled. But it was legit. And you're right, professional. Put that buffalo sauce on that pussy. Oh, he said pizza, pizza. It shuts us to the professional. He's got a day off. And he do you have a day off? I don't know. My guess is you're right now working. And you got like a short sleeved white shirt buttoned up with a black tie. You're part of the show, man. Professional out there doing this thing. Thank you so much for listening, professional. And I'll listen to you and I'll put that buffalo sauce on that pizza. You know? You know how much I love buffalo wings or like a buffalo chicken salad? And if they don't have that, this is what I do. I go, let me get an order of buffalo wings, and let me get a side salad or a whole salad, whatever they got, you know? And, you know, I could do ranch or blue cheese. Preferably blue cheese, but, hey, I could do both, you know? I'm not a hater. I don't know what the professional, you like professional, you like blue cheese or ranch? What's your preference, professional? Please say Thousand Island. But I wonder if is the horseradish go good with buffalo wings, professional? That's one right there. I used to not like horseradish, but I like it now. I like that sting. I really do, man. The only fast food, when it came to fast food as a kid, that was how my first introduction was to horseradish. It was Arby's. Go to Arby's. And that was my first introduction to blue cheese. I'm sorry, horseradish. Professional says, wish I could do blue cheese, but it smells. I get it, man. I get it. But that's kind of what I like about it, you know? I don't know. It reminds me, like, one time I saw a girl, and she was so... I'm not gonna say it politely, but it might not, but it's a compliment. It's like, she was kind of so ugly, she was pretty. You know, her eyes were
one up, one down, one big, one small, big nose, you know, but it all worked for her. That's the way I feel about blue cheese. It all works. You know, yes, it smells bad, but it works. It's still good. Oh, professional says, horseradish sauce at Quiznos is yum. What is it, 2001? Quiznos are still around? I remember there was a Quiznos on every street. Quiznos everywhere. Nanos, I haven't seen a Quiznos in at least 10 years, guys. Pre-pandemic. Pop Quiznos, hot shot. Where's the closest Quiznos?

haven't seen a Quiznos. But maybe they got one where you're at, man. So that's cool. I think I had that. I like their chili sauce, actually. You know? They had some, like, red chili sauce paste. I think pepperoncinis. Pepperoncinis have been making a comeback for me, professional. I could drop them in the In-N-Out burgers, protein style, man. You could tell them, hey, put that chop. Put those chop pepperoncinis up in there. You know? Like, one time I go, hey, let me get a protein style hamburger, no cheese, no salt, grilled onions, regular onions, pickles, and pepperoncinis. And the guy's like, oh, you like pepperoncinis, huh, Doc? I go, yeah, throw it in there. And you know I still got a side of pepperoncinis after. Not only that, professional, I'm already got my order ready for Cat's Deli. I should be there this summer. And this is my order. This is what I'm getting if I go to Cat's Deli. I'm not getting pastrami or corned beef, guys. No. I've had that. It's been in my stomach. It's been done. The drummer get wicked, and I'll order some brisket. I'm gonna get this is my order when I go in there. I'm gonna do half sandwich, half soup. You know what? I'm gonna be a wild man. I'm gonna get a whole sandwich. It's gonna be brisket, and then I just found out that they got like some gravy. Like a dark brisket gravy. I'm going to throw that in there, too. You know, I might throw one slice of cheese in there. Because I'm a bad boy. I'm on vacation. I'm gonna make it like a Big Mac. And I'm going to add some Russian dressing in there. Tomatoes, onions, pickles. Oh, they're already going to have pickles, man. You know? So I'm going to have that. I love, like, gravy sandwiches, man. I might even throw some turkey.

and then I'm gonna get a Frankfurter. 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It's a hot dog. They call it Frankfurters there. It looks delicious. I'm gonna have all that. I'm ready to go. You know, Cat's Deli is gonna be in my belly. It's gonna be nice, man. I can't wait. I got my order ready to go. You know, and their sodas over there are Dr. Brown's. I might have one six-pack. We'll see. I can't wait. But I'm gonna make sure, like, when they put that slice of cheese, they're gonna put the gravy over it, you know? Oh my God, I'm like salivating right now, professional. It's gonna be awesome. Man, I get so hungry at this time of the morning. I've been talking about food a lot. You know, I'm just thinking about it.

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Shouts out to all. More music on the way. RadioValencia.fm. What's your Cat's Deli? Like, if you look up Cat's Deli, it's all nothing but pastrami videos and corned beef and Rubens. I like the way they melt their cheese, though. I got to give it up to them. You know, but I'm going to get a frankfurter with onions, mustard, and a little sauerkraut. Not too much, just a little. Just, you know, just to dip my beak in it. Just a little, you know? Oh, can't wait. You know, I won't even need chips, guys. But I'm still going to get them. Shouts out to all. RadioValencia.fm, man. We're here bringing you music from all over this wonderful universe. 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Let's get back to it. I got new music from POS. One of my favorites is Denham. Love Don't Come Cheap is the name of the song, and this features POS. The great POS. Shouts out to all. It's Faco at gmail.com. It's Faco on X. If you want any requests, coming to your eardrums right now with Benny Loud, Denham, and POS. This song is called Love Don't Come Cheap. 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
1: Better be dead, because there's some free pussy here.
0: No, I don't get hard anymore because you don't fucking turn me on anymore. 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
0: Inside the car. 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
1: Help me.
0: It was 1 year ago today that Son of Sam shot and killed Donna Loria on Burke Avenue in the Bronx. In his latest letter to Jimmy Breslin, the killer taunted police by saying he would be back tonight to mark his anniversary. Hundreds of off-duty police officers have volunteered to work from sunset to sunrise. Police are urging New York City residents to stay indoors tonight, as the full moon almost guarantees the .44 caliber killer will strike
2: Honey,
0: again.
2: Get away from the window.
0: Please be safe.

0: Holy shit. 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I don't fucking believe this shit.
1: Johnny boy, you ain't going nowhere tonight. Happy anniversary.
0: What the fuck did I do?
1: It's what you're not gonna do.
0: What the fuck did I do? Hey man, I fought for this fucking country. Is this the thanks you give me?
2: Oh, Father Cadelli. You mind telling us where you're going?
3: Do I know you, boy?
4: Oh, you sure do, Father. It's been a long time. We're gonna have to search you and your car.
2: It's for the good of the neighborhood, Father.
3: You know, boys, you really don't want to do this.
4: Oh, I do.
2: Father, give us a blessing, will you?
3: What?
2: Just give us a blessing, huh?
3: Forgive them, Father, for they know not what they do.
2: Come on, Father, some original. Come on, I've heard that before.
3: Let your heart keep my commandments. Do not let kindness and truth leave you.
2: All right, thank you, Father.

Valencia, www.radiovalencia.fm. Coming straight from the mission. Friday morning is winding down. This show is spontaneous innuendo.

true to your eardrums. More music is on the way. Radio Valencia. So much music, so little time. You just heard Fantogram. That sounded good. That sounded sweet. And that was live. And the song was called Mouthful of Diamonds. Before that, Summer of Sam. I can't get enough of that movie. It might be my favorite Spike Lee joint. It might be. There's just, it's raw. It's dirty. It's 70s. It's everything you want, man. You know, grimy, gringy, all that stuff. Before that, we also had music from Culture Shock. Live, and that was Zumbul, an acoustic live version of that song. We also had Tomorrow's Bad Seeds with Warriors Poet. We had Factor Chandelier with Fast Lane. We had Turnstile with the song Birds. We had Raul Miron and the song Next Time. And we started off the whole set with some Denham POS and Benny Loud with the song Love Don't Come Cheap. There you go. Shouts out to all. You want music, give me a call, 415-766-4428. Remember, in 30 minutes, coming up at noon, stay tuned for DJ Mark and his show Dropped the Charges. He returns here every Friday from 12 to 2 with his show Dropped the Charges, spinning vinyl, soul music. Nothing but good stuff. He'll be in. He's 30 minutes away. I'm here. Till then. You know, people want to climb the Himalayas. People want to climb the top of the mountains. You know, they want to bring a team. You know, you want to go to the base camp at the Himalayas. You better have 10 G's. At least $10,000, $10,000. You know, I want to go to the top of the Himalayas. Can we do it in the summer? Is there a time when it's not snowing? Or is it always snowing in the Himalayas? It should not be called the Himalayas. It should be called the Shimalayas. Anybody can go up there. I'm letting you know. You know, you could bring two things, guys. What are you gonna bring? Any two things you want besides a helicopter and a plane. I don't think you wanna bring that up there. You know? You need something to survive, man. I need to keep my sanity. You know, I gotta keep my sanity. You know, if I probably would have to bring a generator. I want some electricity, of course. And because the next thing, I want to bring my hot air popper. You know what you can do in the Himalayas with the hot air popper, a popcorn maker? I want to eat popcorn on top of a mountain, on top of the highest peak in the world. I want hot air. I want popcorn. I want to eat popcorn.
popcorn even though it hurts my feelings. No matter what, that hot air popper to make popcorn, that's very special in my life. That brings me peace. Leave the camera. Bring the hot air popper. I want to make popcorn as I celebrate climbing to the Taco Bell.

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And that's how it goes, man. But you know that pink Himalayan salt? It's actually from Alviso, California. But the Himalayan salt that you sprinkled, oh man, I'm telling you, there's enough salt in the Himalayas, so all I need is to bring my popcorn maker. That's a very special popcorn maker, you know? I got that popcorn maker. I had to punch somebody in the face for that popcorn maker on Black Friday. You think they're going to take the last one away from me? Talk about a spitting back fist into a torture rack bomb. Nothing but wrestling moves. But I got that popcorn maker. They weren't going to take that from me. You telling me we don't need any hot air when you're that high in the mountains? You need it, guys. You got to melt the snow. That's what I would need. Professional says, Jennifer Esposito's fine as fuck. Reminds me of my old roommate. Nice. All right. Professional roommate all together. That pink Himalayan salt, man. You know, since I've been having to take salt, like, you know, I had to been like, you know, be really conservative about my salt eating, man. I've been using Dano's. And there's this Parmesan cheese Dano's version that I put on my popcorn. It's fire, guys. It's fire. You know, it has all these spices. It has like lemon peel, orange peel, garlic powder, black pepper, onion powder. And it has Parmesan cheese in it, too. And I throw that on my popcorn now. And guess what? You could sprinkle olive oil, and that's just as good. Me and popcorn are homies, guys. I could eat popcorn without any seasoning too. I just like seasoning. But I like popcorn enough where I don't even need it. Dude, if someone got a bowl full of popcorn and it's just made and nobody threw anything on it, I could eat it. I'll be happy. You know, me and popcorn are homies, guys. I still remember the day, it was like third grade, and my teacher brought all these different versions of popcorn, like pizza popcorn, caramel popcorn, cheddar popcorn, rainbow popcorn, chocolate popcorn, cotton candy popcorn, marshmallow popcorn, nacho cheese popcorn, blueberry popcorn. I remember this, and I remember, and I don't forget it. I haven't forgot. I already forgot fractions, guys. I forgot, you know, I forgot what the Third Amendment is. But I did not forget that day when my teacher brought in all those flavors of popcorn. I still remember it to this day. And that's when I was, like, introduced. And it just, it's a lasting memory that I have of school, you know. And I never forgot that, man. So it's awesome. Popcorn, you know, and you know how many times it's hurt my teeth, hurt my feelings, hurt my gums, and I still love it. I remember chipping a tooth on a piece of popcorn. Did I stop eating the bag? No. I was munching and humping and rumbling. That's why that
hot air popper that I got on Black Friday, man. That's why I had to do a suplex on the guy. I did a belly-to-belly suplex on him. Then I took the popcorn. You think it was over? I still had to get it into the car. I can't be stopped. So that's what I'm bringing to the Himalayas. That's what I say. That's what I do. That's how it goes.

That's what I need. You got the hop, they got the popcorn maker and the hot air popcorn. You got hot air. You can keep your arm, your hands warm. You know what I'm saying? That'd be nice. But guess what? That's a luxury, guys. That's a luxury. You know? And that's not a necessity for people. That's a luxury. Not everybody can have that. Just people who suplex people on Black Friday can have that. Just got low. What happened?

to all. Roommate professional, what would you bring to the top of the Himalayas? Record player?

bong? I think that mountain is riddled with marijuana. As long as you got an apple, then you could smoke. You could make a bong out of snow or a pipe. That'd actually be cool. You get the snow, form it like a pipe. It'd be over, Doc. Professional. Oh, he would bring a fleshlight? Is that what it is? Would you bring one of those? Professional? Is that what it's called? A fleshlight? Well, bring me one too. Professional says dildo, lunch, and butt plugs for friends. That's nice. And then you could carve out the butt plug and smoke weed out of it. There you go, professional. You're always thinking. You always know what to say and what to do. You're one of a kind. You're the professional. So many things to take when you're on top of the mountain. That's the question. I know somebody put a flag on Mount Everest. You know, they got bodies all over Himalayas, all over the Himalayas. You know? All preserved. You think people go through their pants and their belongings to see if they have anything in their pockets? Or does everybody go, just leave him be? No, it's okay. He's resting. Somebody took their wallet, watch, rings, earrings. And say, I'll just leave it on top of the mountain. No, someone's making money. You could make a whole antique store with just the stuff they have on the bodies of all the bodies in the Himalayas. I think they have the best secondhand store in the business. You know, I worked at an elderly home, and they had an antique store inside the elderly home, and it was just full of, you know, people's belongings that have died at that place, man. You know, and from what I heard, this was a story that was going around, man, is that, you know, the lady in charge of the antique store would go into the house first after the person died, and she would raid it, and she'd fill her antique store with all the stuff, man. I think that was one of the rules to living in the elderly home, is that if you pass away in your room, the antique store gets first dibs at everything you have. It was crazy. That's how I got this ring. They gave it to me as a tip. It's fresh. Fuck, I mean, it's new. It's new. It's new. It's a new ring. You know? Whatever it is, shouts out to the lady. More music is on the way. RadioValencia.fm. Remember, DJ Mark is minutes away. He's back, and he's better than ever. Stay tuned for him at 12 o'clock with the show Drop the Charges. Shouts out to all. More music is on the way. Last minute request, 415-766-4428 to everyone around the world. 1-4-1-5
766 44 28. Let's get into it.

to your eardrums coming in right now. Shouts out to all. You know what? I've been playing theme songs from women's wrestlers, and here's another one. This song's called Last Warning. It's Naomi's theme song, done by Def Rebel. Straight to your eardrums. Here's the song called Last Warning. Radio.

0: Superman, we all know that you're not looking for honors and awards. But when we heard that you were coming to see your pal Ricky, we realized that this was our chance to say thank you. First, for putting out the Lake Kamuka fire, and not least, for saving little Ricky. So since you already have the key to our hearts, Superman, may I present you with the key to the city.
1: Thank you, sir.

0: just came in directly from the Pentagon, and you better believe there's a damn good reason that I did. Because God has given us one of the greatest gifts in the world. Chemicals.
1: Come this way.
0: Now you people, you like to go sit in church on Sunday, don't you?
2: Yeah.
0: You like to sit and watch the Super Bowl.
3: Yeah.
0: Sit on what? You sit on molded plastic seats. Huh? Molded to your well-fed behinds. Now, I don't have to tell you that America leads the world in high-grade plastics. We cannot afford a chemical plastics gap. Now, listen to me. Do you want our President of the United States sitting down to write a peace treaty and have his ballpoint pen bust open and the ink run out all over his nice clean pants in front of the world leaders? Now we all know that last week half of this great nation of ours almost bit the bullet if it wasn't for this man here. And all I can say is thank the Lord for Superman. Saved our bacon, and I'd like to show our gratitude. This is a small token of our appreciation to show to you for saving us from a chemical plant disaster.
4: Thank you very much, General. It's very nice. Thank you.

0: Radio, Valencia, Jimmy McCracklin and Ry Cooter, The Walk, classic, so good. Remember, DJ Mark is minutes away, all will be well, but it's about that time. It's all over. Shouts out to my moms, my dad, my sister, my brothers, my nephews, nieces, cousins, aunts, uncles. Shouts out to mi abuelita. I love her and miss her so much. Shouts out to my moms again. I love her so much. Shouts out to Mr. P forever. Shouts out to Double B.
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6: Thank you very much. You've been a delightful audience.

That's right, folks. What goes up must come down. Spinning wheel has got to go around. This is Time Won't Let Me. This is DJ Barrister. This is another show, my 99th original show that I've done over the course of the last few years. I can't believe it myself. I don't understand how that could possibly have happened. But I have done so many of these things. Two-hour shows every Thursday at noon. Repeated on Friday at 4 o'clock, drive time. So if any of you are listening to the radio or the internet or the phone or however you listen to this show, glad you could join me. This is going to be a pretty good one today. This was on my list for a very long time. I make lists of, because every show has a distinct and unique theme unto itself. And today the theme was doing kind of, you know, easy listening, loungy covers of 60s pop songs. And there's a lot of them. And I found quite a few. And, I got about 56 of them queued up. And that's what we're going to do. We're just going to rage through all these very, very easy listening versions of some pretty familiar songs. Okay. And, you know, by the way, what are we listening to? This is Ted Heath and his music doing Spinning Wheel. That's the Blood, Sweat, and Tears song. Ted Heath was a... This is from 1969. He was a British band leader. He's got over 100 albums. Big in England. There we go. There's a little... This is a little more like what we're doing today. Jader doing Spooky. I think we have a couple versions of Spooky today. I'm not going to talk over all of them. That's the problem I have, is some of these songs, they're instrumental. They're so easy going. It just makes me want to talk. And hopefully makes you want to listen, but not too much, because we have a lot of music to get to. So anyway, I'm going to get right to it. This is what we do on the show, by the way. We break it up into six 20-minute blocks. Each block usually has like six songs. I love these oldies because they would be 2 or 3 minutes long. Some of these are longer than I prefer. I might have to fade on a few. So enough with the explanations. Here we go with the first block of music. Big Maybell. Doing Black is Black. We're going to start the show with that one. The Anita Kerr Singers doing The Beat Goes On. Buddy Greco doing Like a Rolling Stone. Rosemary Clooney. Sammy Davis Jr. Frank Sinatra. Francis Albert. To those in the know. Anyway, that's what we're going to do. And we're going to do it right now. And I hope you enjoy this. And stick around for the next 2 hours. This is going to be a real good one. I hope.

Is that incredible? You know, I tried to front load my show so the first block of music really catches you and keeps you wanting to listen to more. And I think I accomplished that. Those were six of the greatest, wonderful cover tunes I've ever heard. You know, it's, on the one hand, these are kind of funny. You know, they're kind of like 50s vocalists doing covers of 60s pop tunes, and a lot of, easy listening. So they're funny, but they're not, but they're also great. So it's a mixed bag of emotion that I'm having right now. I'm quelling right now because I'm so proud of myself having turned you on to all those beautiful cover tunes. Okay, let's backtrack and say, did I mention, by the way, this is Radio Valencia, the transmission from the Mission? Okay, it is. So we started out with Big Maybell doing Black is Black. Black is Black was originally done by Los Bravos from Madrid. I'll be there in September. That was on her album, Got a Brand New Bag, from 1967. She had a hit in 1956 called Candy. By the way, I should mention before that I was playing Spooky. That was Cal Jader from his Plugs in LP with Armando Peraza on congas. Armando from Santana's band. Okay, I backtrack. I forward, you know, anyway. After Big Maybell, we heard the Anita Kerr Singers doing The Beat Goes On. That is a Sonny Bono composition, and that was originally a hit for Sonny and Cher. Anita Kerr did it on her Sounds LP on RCA. And, the Anita Kerr Singers backed up a lot of country singers, Patsy Cline, Jim Reeves, Hank Snow, Willie Nelson, and they made some great, great records of their own. After that was Buddy Greco doing Bob Dylan's Like a Rolling Stone. That was off his 1969 album, Let the Love Shine In, on Scepter Records. And after that, Rosemary Clooney doing her version of 50 Ways to Leave Your Lover, the Paul Simon song, from her Nice to Be Around album from 1977 on Concord Jazz. I actually think that's a better version than Paul Simon's. You know, funny how that stuff happens. And, behind us is Wichita Lineman by Dave Snow, harp player. A wonderful harp player. Okay, so after, I'm going all over the board, I'm sorry. After Rosemary Clooney, we heard Sammy Davis Jr. Sammy doing What the World Needs Now is Love, Sweet Love. That is off of What I Regard It. Then that's a Jackie DeShannon cover, and that is what I regard as his greatest album. His 1966 album, The Sounds of 66, with Buddy Rich and his orchestra. Incredible. And then after that, one of the funniest, greatest covers ever, Frank Sinatra's version of Jim Croce's Bad, Bad Leroy Brown. That's from 1997 on, well, I got it off of the Best of Frank Sinatra, My Way, the Best of Frank Sinatra. Wow, huh? Behind us is Dave Snell doing Wichita Lineman, you know, that was done originally by Glenn Campbell, we know that. I grabbed that one off of a compilation. There's a few great compilations that I stole a few of these from. Dig It, The Sound of Phase 4 Stereo being one of them. Sounds from the Lounge Volume 4. Ooh, that's a good one. And, this is a show that I really, really care about because I just love this stuff. Okay, we're going to keep on keeping on, and here's what we're going to do next. We're going to do Trini Lopez doing Sunshine of Your Love. God. The Birds and Brass doing American Woman. Cyril Stapleton doing Ticket to Ride. There's a bunch of Beatle covers in here. There's a bunch of real familiar songs in this show. Chris Montez doing yet another version of Spooky. The Lennon Sister doing Green Tambourine. Mae West doing a Golden Throats thing, Light My Fire. I just told you everything you're about to hear, so if you bail now, I blame yourself. Because here we go, starting with Trini Lopez. And this is no joke. This is incredible.

Okay, I warned you. Some of these are not great. That was Mae West, by the way, doing Light My Fire. Sounding like Mrs. Miller, if you remember her. Let's move on from that. That's a little better. All right. We started with Trini Lopez doing Sunshine of Your Love. A lot of these are psychedelic pop hits covered by really straight artists doing their versions. Trini Lopez, that was on his album, the Those Classical Golden Years LP from 1969. Trini, famous for Lemon Trees, very pretty. The Birds and Brass did a instrumental version of American Woman by the Guess Who. That was from their 1970 album, Soundsational, one word, LP. After that was Cyril Stapleton doing a version of the Beatles' Ticket to Ride from 2001. That was from the album Sounds for... Oh, actually, it's from their album, 1969, The Panoramic Sound of Lennon and McCartney. It was also included on a really good compilation that I mentioned before, Sounds from the Lounge, Volume 4. Then we did Chris Montez doing Spooky, originally done by the Classics 4. I love his version of Spooky, and I love Chris Montez. He does sound like a girl. There's a number of guys that sounded like girls back in the day. Yes, I was all right back then. Maybe it still is all right. I shouldn't even say. 1968, that's from the Watch What Happens LP. And then, hold on, let's move on. I should mention a lot of these are instrumentals, and a lot of them are from loungy compilations. You know, Space Age, Bachelor Pad, and Easy Listening. Anyway, where did I leave off? After Chris Montez, we heard the Lennon Sisters doing their version of the Lemon Pipers' Green Tambourine. That was from, are you ready for this, a compilation of 34 versions of Green Tambourine, one of those song swarms. It's another way to find some of this stuff. People put together 30 versions of one song, Green Tambourine in this case. And then Mae West's Destruction of Light My Fire by the Doors. That is off of Golden Throats, too, one of those Dr. Demento comps. Okay, and then we heard a little bit of Claude Dengelen doing Venus. That's shocking blues hit. That is from a compilation from 1971 called Dig It, the Sound of Phase 4 Stereo. And then behind me now is Billy Mitchell Group, doing Crimson and Clover. All right. Nice stuff. This is kind of poolside music, you know. You should probably be laying back with shades on, you know, put a little suntan lotion on and sip away at a drink with an umbrella in it. Okay, we're going to get to some real good stuff. Here, one of my all-time favorites, Lou Rawls, doing two in a row. I'm not going to even tell you the titles because I'm going to let you figure it out for yourself because they're pretty amazing. And then we're going to hear The Early Winters, Eartha Kitt, Liza Minnelli, that is. And then a krautrock song by Peter Thomas Sound Orchestra. These are all for you, my audience, my listening audience, the only show in the world where I know all of my listeners on a first name basis, Pat and Dave. Both of you. I hope you're listening. Paul was supposed to make it up here today. He didn't show up. Anyway, what did I say we were going to do? Oh, yeah, a couple by Lou Rawls. This is DJ Barrister. This is Time Won't Let Me, and this is Radio Valencia, the transmission from the mission, doing cover songs, lounge versions, covers of psychedelic pop tunes from the 60s. 2 hours of it. Here we go.

How about that? Two instrumental covers of Jumpin' Jack Flash. back-to-back, one by Peter Thomas and the Sound Orchestra. That's from a Krautrock compilation called Hip Shaking Grooves, made in Germany. The In Kraut, 66 to 74. And then behind me is Winder K. Frog doing Jumpin' Jack Flash from the Hammond Heroes album. Also on the R&B Organ Grooves compilation. Okay, we've heard a bunch of stuff that I'm going to tell you what we heard. We heard two songs by Lou Rawls. We heard Season of the Witch by Donovan. And then we heard For What It's Worth, kind of synced together poorly by me. Both of those are from the 1999 album Brother Man. Lou Rawls sings the hits on Blue Note Records. After that was the most recent song we're going to play today. The most recent recording was a band from Canada called The Early Winters doing a cover of Crimson and Clover from their album Love Won't Leave Me Alone. And then we heard Eartha Kitt doing Hurdy Gurdy Man. A bunch of Donovan today. That version of Hurdy Gurdy Man was actually a single that she put out in 1970, and it was backed with Catch the Wind, another Donovan tune. And I found it on a compilation called Hello Everyone, Pop Psych Sparks from Denmark. After that was Liza with a Z, Liza Minnelli doing Bill Withers' song, Use Me, Until You Use Me Up. That was from her 1973 album, The Singer. And it's also on the Mood Mosaic number 14 compilation called Book a Trip. And, yeah, and here,

on the Hammond B3 organ. All right, look for him if you can ever find him. Winder K. Frog, W-Y-N-D-E-R. Great covers. Oh, my God. Okay, so we're going to keep on the Donovan tip. We have another version of Sunshine Superman coming up by Mel Torme. and then a bunch of cool stuff. Pop 5 Music Incorporated doing Hush. PJ Proby doing Reach Out, I'll Be There. The Box Tops version of Whiter Shade of Pale. Jack Jones doing The Letter, a Box Tops tune. And then the Ray Conniff Orchestra doing, you ready for this, A Horse With No Name. You know, some of these are kind of funny. Some of them sound like they're going to be funny, but they're actually really great. Some of them are really great, but they kind of sound funny. I don't even know what I just said. But anyway, let's just let's let the music do the talking. This is DJ Barrister on Radio Valencia. FM, www.radiovalencia.fm, and this is Mel Torme.

Hey, this is fun, huh? You guys enjoying this? You guys dancing? You singing along? I know I am. It's okay to sing. It's okay to dance to the radio, to the computer. Anyway, I'll stop. That is Ramsey Lewis behind us doing Hard Day's Night. You know, Ramsey Lewis and Young Holt Limited, both of them did all these great kind of jazzy, loungy instrumental versions of a lot of great songs. I just love this, everything they do. Okay, just to back up and tell you what we did, we heard Mel Torme doing a very unusual, wonderful version of Sunshine Superman. That is off his 1969 album, Raindrops Keep Falling on My Head, on Capitol Records. After that was easy listening album by a group called the Pop 5 Music Incorporated, a great name for a band, doing their version of Hush. Hush was written by Joe South and made a hit by Billy Joe Royal and Deep Purple. One of the great songs of all time, Hush. Thought I heard you calling my name. After that was P.J. Proby doing his version of the Four Tops' Reach Out, I'll Be There from his 1966 album, Enigma. Then we heard the Box Tops doing a version of Procol Harum's Whiter Shade of Pale. That's from their 1967 album, The Letter, Neon Rainbow. Alex Chilton on vocals. You know, Alex played a lot of shows with three different bands. He was in Big Star, and he had his trio, a couple different trios, and he also played with the Box Tops. And I worked with him for years, so I got to see a lot of these shows. The Box Top shows were incredible. I mean, they would play county fairs and Indian casinos, and I saw him play the Bean Festival in Tracy. And Alex, here's a kind of a trivia question. It's kind of funny. What instrument did Alex play in the Box Tops with their live show? And the trick answer is none. He played the mic stand. He would wear a sport coat and grab that mic stand and front that band and sing the Box Tops. And yell at his band, by the way. And just so you know, and after the Box Tops version of Whiter Shade, we heard Jack Jones do his version of the Box Tops' The Letter from his 1968 album, If You Ever Leave Me. Jack Jones. I have to say this about the Box Tops, too. A lot of people thought they were a one-hit wonder with The Letter. They actually were a four-hit. According to Alex, they were a four-hit wonder because they also had Neon Rainbow and I'm Your Puppet and Soul Deep. It's too big to hide and it can't be denied. It's my favorite line from that song. And then we ended with Ray Conniff Orchestra Singers doing a version of Horse With No Name. That is from, you ready for this? The love theme from The Godfather, 1972. All right, behind me is Ramsey Lewis doing Hard Day's Night, and then going right into, let's see, have we gone into, we're still doing Hard Day's Night. Listen to this, though.

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1: Day Tripper.
0: Day Tripper. My friend Cyril Jordan had a joke about Day Tripper. He said that if Loggins and Messina did Day Tripper, it would go dun. I don't think I told that well.
1: See, you did.
0: All right. A little Ramsey Lewis for you. And then we're going to go. This is about the two-thirds, three-quarters, almost the three-quarters mark of our show. And I have a whole bunch of real good ones coming up. Hugo Montenegro doing Lay, Lady, Lay. Percy Faith doing the Ballad of Easy Rider. We're kind of venturing into Dylan territory now. Caetano Veloso's version of It's All Right, Ma, I'm Only Bleeding. Tom Scott covering a Jefferson Airplane song. The Sandpipers doing Louie Louie. It's greatness, all of these. I know you're enjoying this. How can you not? It's so easy to listen to easy listening music. Okay, here we go with Hugo Montenegro.

Patience page flies out the door. You follow, find yourself at work. Watch waterfalls of pity roar. You feel to moan, but unlike before,

Easy does it. Easy listening can sometimes be very difficult, you know? You know how, like, when you're picking up an extra piece of furniture or something, you're picking up, you're going, easy, easy. You should be saying difficult, heavy. Anyway, my friend Dave Narazny just called me, texted me, and told me that today's show is like being stuck on an elevator on acid. And I guess that's pretty accurate. And that's just the way it goes. I mean, this is, for all, you know, these shows are usually 2 hours. This one seems like it's about 8 hours. That's not a good thing, generally. I got to hurry things along. That's the whole nature of my show. It's short attention span theater. It's time won't let me. It's like, let's get on to the next song. Like that. There we go. A little Neil Young cover. By the Frank Chatsfield Orchestra. Okay, let's backtrack and talk about what we heard and what we heard. Hugo and Montenegro did... we started out with this tube by Ramsey Lewis, the two Beatles covers, Hard Day's Night off of the Hang On Sloopy album from 1965, and Day Tripper off the Wade in the Water LP. One was on Bang Records, Wade in the Water was on Cadet. Go listen to some Ramsey Lewis. His trio, if you can. Hugo Montenegro did Lay, Lady, Lay. That's from his Dawn of the Dylan LP from 1970. Also from 1970 was the Percy Faith version of Ballad of Easy Rider. That's from his Leaving on a Jet Plane album on Columbia Records. Percy Faith put out a lot of records on Columbia Records. I kind of chopped that one up. Went right into Caetano Veloso's version of It's All Right, Ma, I'm Only Bleeding, one of the great Brazilian singers, artists of all time, doing a really unusual version, a really unusually long version of a Bob Dylan song from his album A Foreign Sound, 2004, on Nonesuch Records. Then we heard Tom Scott's version of Today by the Jefferson Airplane. That's one of the all-time great samples of all time. And it's on his album on Impulse from 1967 called Honeysuckle Breeze. Tom Scott also had, and his band was called the California Dreamers. Actually, it reminds me, I could have played California Dreaming by George Benson, which would have been fit right in there, too. Oh, well, love that one. Then the Sandpipers did their version of Louie Louie from the Guantanamera album from 1966 on A&M. Mr. A and Mr. M, Herb Albert and Jerry Moss, they had a little label on the Chaplin lot on La Brea in L.A., if you ever get down that way. It's now the Jim Henson lot. Go figure. Where are we going with this now? Oh, we got another version of Lay, Lady, Lay. You can never have too many of those. And we ended that last set with Gary McFarlane doing God Only Knows. That is track one off of Pet Sounds. On the Beach Boys version. On his, it's, I don't even know what track, but it's on the 1968 album, Does the Sun Really Shine on the Moon? Gary McFarland was a composer, arranger, conductor, vibraphonist, and singer. And he did a lot of stuff with a lot of artists, including Gabor Szabo and Jerry Mulligan, on and on. Okay, we're just about the point where we're going to go into the last, segment of my show. Behind me is Eddie and Ernie doing Lay, Lady, Lay from the 2002 Lost Friends album. All right, we're reaching now. Here's what's coming up. You ready? Tony Hatch Orchestra doing Light My Fire. Another version of Jumpin' Jack Flash. No, I already played that one. I got to skip that. Ann Margaret doing Heartbreak Hotel. Bobby Darin doing Your Love Keeps Lifting Me Higher and Higher, the Jackie Wilson song. Perry Como's version of Route 66. Pat Boone doing Tutti Frutti, his day from his debut album. The Mike Sams Singers doing This Could Be the Start of Something. It's a Steve Allen song, go figure. And if we have time, we're going to hear Frank Sinatra doing the Beatles' Something. Something in the Way She Moves, Jack. All right. I don't think we have time for all this, but we're going to have to hurry it along because that's what we do here on Time Won't Let Me with DJ Barrister on Radio Valencia, www.
www.radiovalencia.fm. And here is the Tony Hatch Orchestra.

stick around, Jack. Actually, don't stick around, Jack, because we're almost at the end of our show. And I don't even know what to say now, except that we played a lot of interesting stuff. We did a lot of, like, covers of psychedelic songs by easy-listening artists, you know, a lot of vocals by a lot of people, and a lot of stuff, and we all heard it, and we might hear it again. Okay, so we started with the Tony Hatch Orchestra doing Light My Fire. That is from their 1969 album, Brasilia Mission. After that, we heard Ann Margaret's version of Heartbreak Hotel. The Elvis song. Yeah, she's done that a couple times. It's on the 1962 album, The Way Up, and also on the Let Me Entertain You album on RCA. Bobby Darin did that live version of Your Love Keeps Lifting Me Higher and Higher. That's live at the Desert Inn in Las Vegas from 1987. That is a Jackie Wilson cover. Perry Como did an amazing version of Route 66, written by Bobby Troup and originally made a hit by Nat King Cole. That is from the album Como Swings,

0: the 2 o'clock hour. Yes. It's another unscripted, unpredictable episode of The Curated Catastrophe, starring your gorgeous and talented co-hosts, Maldoror and Shay from the Bay. 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The self-proclaimed king and queens of slapdashery themselves. They're up next.
1: And now for something completely different.
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3: Regardless of the outcome, history will be made in this final. France aimed to become the first team since Brazil in 1962 to win consecutive World Cups. For coach Didier Deschamps, a chance to emulate Italian Vittorio Pozzo's achievement from 84 years ago. Like their opponents, the potential prize for Argentina is a third World Cup. They can also become the first non-European winners in 20 years. Their last meeting 4 years ago ended 4-3 to France in the round of 16. This time, the stakes couldn't be higher.
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1: Oh, wait, hold on a second. 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
0: Thanks for being with us on another fresh-squeezed episode of The Cure to Catastrophe. It's been a while since Mal Dror and I are back in studio, and today we've got a lot of things going on. We've got World Cup finals. We've got one of Mal Dror's cats in the hospital, unfortunately. Mal Dror's cats are fondly named after two characters in a favorite film of his, With Nail and I. You'll hear excerpts from that film peppered throughout my segments, and put all that together with the fact that when Mal Dror and I spoke, he suggested we do a show about travel songs. How do all of these apparently disparate things relate? Well, through the power of pre-prep, together with Mal Dror's masterful on-the-fly DJing, we'll figure out a way to bring all of these topics together. We'll open up the show today with a week that was, and that will walk us into a real nice set. Hey guys, thanks again for being with me and Mal Dror this Sunday and every Sunday. It's The Cure to Catastrophe with The Week That Was. Middlesex, fantastic show.
3: Fantastic like show.
1: It really is. He credits us with being the king and queen of slapdashery.
3: Slapdash as
1: fuck. Yeah, it's pretty fucking accurate.
3: Thanks for taking my random call this morning to say, like, aren't we doing radio? Now I'm like, well, you didn't tell me there was an electricity fee.
1: You didn't even tell me there was a show.
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4: every single day since the World Cup started.
3: I enjoy the World Cup. God, I love the World Cup. It's been so great.
4: When you're doing The Week That Was next time, you can go ahead and play Cold Heart.
3: I'll save that for you.
4: Okay.
3: I'm good. Fucking virtue signaling again.

these aren't accidents. They're throwing themselves into the road gladly. Throwing themselves into the road to escape all this hideousness. Throw yourselves into the road, darling. You haven't got a chance.

0: 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Today we're celebrating the FIFA World Cup Finals.
1: We're not celebrating FIFA anything.
0: We're not celebrating that. Hey, let's just go ahead and back announce that song you guys heard. Closing it out, it was The Chain by Corolla Dust featuring Brooke Bentham. That was a cover of a song that I don't actually like, but this entire set was kind of dedicated to covers that I thought kind of did it better. Covers or remixes where they kind of just did it better. Before that, it was No Ordinary Love, of course, the Sade classic by the X-Blacks remix that was released this year. And opening it up, something that Maldoror suggested that I go ahead and open up the show with.
1: I don't remember that at all.
0: Yeah, well, it was in the week that was, so you don't have to remember because we had it on tape. It's Cold Heart by Elton John and Dua Lipa. What a great track. I hate to love that so much.
1: Yeah, it's, but as, you know, somebody's pointed out, it's fantastic that Elton John in his 70s or maybe 80s had another top 40 hit. I mean, good for him. He's whatever.
0: Someone else in their 80s this week that I'd like to say hello to that thankfully doesn't listen to this show. We talk a lot about Mom Drawer.
1: Yeah.
0: But we don't talk about the Shay Drawer mom. How do we call that? Shay's mom? Just Shay's mom?
1: Shame mom?
0: Shame. Can we ring that bell for her? Because that would shame be accurate. Mom. It was a Catholic upbringing. We defected fairly quickly, and yet. But it was her birthday this week, so just a shout out to Mom. Happy birthday, Mom.
1: Happy birthday, Shay's mom.
0: She's a pretty great person.
1: Yeah. And she's in her 80s?
0: Yeah, she's 83. So it's like, I'm kind of thinking, you know, she's on par with, I think Elton John's probably younger. But she looks better. I'm telling you, I know she does. She looks amazing.
1: How are her hair plugs holding up?
0: Not hair plugs, but there's definitely been some work done. God damn it, I hope she's not listening. But she does look amazing.
1: All right. This is the Curated Catastrophe. Regular listeners, well, actually any listeners who pay attention know that I give a shit about the World Cup soccer. Don't give a crap about American football. But Argentina beat France today. It was a 3-3 tie that went to penalty kickoff, which is one of the greatest World Cup finals of all time. It was super exciting. If you don't care about soccer and you think soccer is boring, you fucked up by not watching that game.
0: Now, I have a friend of mine that says that a game is not a real game if it can end up in a tie, and
1: well,
0: then it has to go to some
1: moron.
0: He has some things to learn, but I think there's an interesting Americanized viewpoint.
1: Well, yes, Americans demand immediate gratification, and you have to be able to score. And no. You can, things can be all about the potential of
0: I couldn't agree more.
1: Of climax.
0: Couldn't agree more.
1: And maybe you'll get there and maybe you won't.
0: And not every urge has to be satisfied. America.
1: Not America, yeah.
0: Okay. Here we are.
1: Enjoy your hot dogs and your fucking nachos.
0: I'll tell you where to shove those hot dogs. Hey, Maldoror, can you tell our listeners about your t-shirt today? Because as you are famous for statement t-shirts, this one actually has no words, but it's a really big statement.
1: Again, I'm a big fan of World Cup soccer, and a lot of the things that I know about soccer and FIFA and the way the World Cup is played are through the writing of Grant Wall. He was the preeminent American soccer writer. He was a senior writer for Buck Sports Illustrated, and I mean, not just for soccer. He was a senior writer in general, and he just became focused on soccer because he loved it so much. And he was in Qatar, and he died at 48 years of age. He'd been kind of sick, or pretty sick, and they're claiming he had bronchitis. And
0: this after he was a very outspoken
1: critic of FIFA, critic of the Qatar even getting the cup,
0: and in support of his brother who's gay.
1: Gay, yeah,
0: right,
1: yeah.
0: And so now all of a sudden he has some maladies that are, you know, not previously explored, not previously known. Anyway,
1: It's weird.
0: It's not weird because it's FIFA.
1: Yeah, and Grant Wall, he showed up at to the first game of the World Cup wearing a T-shirt that had a soccer ball surrounded by a rainbow flag,
0: which is the shirt that Maldor wears today.
1: Which is the shirt I am wearing now. Because I googled what was Grant Wall, because they wouldn't let him into the game. It seems stupid to murder someone over a T-shirt, so I can't really believe that. So I'm not that tinfoil hatty about things.
0: Except for Iran, but okay.
1: Iran?
0: Yeah, well, we're not getting political here on the Kirti catastrophe.
1: Okay, anyway, I'm not that tinfoil hatty, except that I'm not sure that this poor guy wasn't murdered for wearing a rainbow T-shirt because in support of his gay brother.
0: That's sort of the Western narrative, isn't it?
1: But you know, maybe it's not. But anyway, when I googled the shirt, there was like a $15. It was like, hey, this shirt's available for $15. I'm like, you know what? I got $15 to throw at Grant Wall's legacy. He was a fantastic writer. Most of my opinions about FIFA and just soccer in America have been informed by Grant Wall's writing. I can't name any other fucking U.S. soccer writers. I can barely name five U.S. sports writers, and Grant Wall and I followed each other on Twitter, and it just sucks.
0: So we appreciate that you're representing him and his brother and the cause in the wake of the World Cup finals today.
1: Yes.
0: Huge win for Messi. Huge win for Argentina. First time in 20 years that a non-European country, which it's really funny that you want to call Argentina. I know, but it's like you'd study their history of fascism. You're like, oh, you're not European. But anyway, no, it's really fun that 20 years, right? 20 years since a non-European team won the World Cup.
1: And yeah, that presents
0: Messi got his win.
1: A whole set of problems because I love Messi and it's great that a South American team won, but Argentina is the worst fucking country in South America.
0: Are you going to play some clips from Evita later? I would love that.
1: Don't cry for me, Messi.
0: Marco Middlesex, who has the Stranded playlist, the show just anterior to ours, is in studio with us. And I guarantee that if you can put up a very decent Evita track, you can probably get him to sing along and to sing it better. If not, do a perfectly harmonized accompaniment.
1: I don't have any Evita on the...
0: I have it.
1: On the machine.
0: Okay, well, we'll talk.
1: I've been at the Elks Lodge since 6:30.
0: Since 3 weeks ago.
1: 28. Oh, yeah, since 3 weeks ago. But I've been there since 6:28 in the morning. I was just really thinking about how all the sad people that Radio Valencia's their entire life, and they really don't have anything else to do except pay attention to radio. And
0: are you judging yourself because you don't have a job right now?
1: I feel sorry for those
0: projecting?
1: Poor fuckers.
0: Maldor.
1: Sorry. I went off on a slight tangent.
0: It's not a healthy one. We're going to bring it back.
1: What was I talking about?
0: So we're talking about, we had songs about travel, but it's FIFA finals. And so now I collapse those two things. And
1: I'm gonna play a song about soccer, and then I'll figure out what the fuck else I'm doing.
0: Madam.
1: This is RadioValencia.fm.
0: A slapdash as fuck. Coined that for a reason.
1: I wonder if this is the right song.
0: 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You're the best EP.

0: think it's bad news for the English game.
1: We're not creative enough.

0: part, we may have whacked the thing there.
1: The royal we.
0: I may have whacked that.
1: The microphone. I may have whacked it. The microphone.
0: Yeah.
1: Microphone. 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Messi finally got his win. He's 35 this year.
0: I thought he was 36 this year.
1: Well, is that true?
0: I don't know, he's old as shit.
1: That is not old as shit. He's still... I still feel like I could maybe have a chance. No?
0: Mm-hmm.
1: Okay, well...
0: I don't know. The dude is worth millions and billions of dollars.
1: Haven't you ever dated up, Maldoror?
0: Well, yeah.
1: So...
0: I basically the only way I've ever dated.
1: Smart man. Hey, you guys have caught us in the middle of the episode that is supposed to be about travel songs.
0: Yeah.
1: It's actually going to be about FIFA. I mean...
0: Well, you played a soccer set and I played a soccer set. Oh, did I back announce? I didn't.
1: We didn't, not yet.
0: That was our favorite thing to do. That was Football Is Coming Home, which it hasn't come home, by the Lightning Seeds, which is, it was this big anthem, I think 94 or 98, about how England was going to win the World Cup, and they totally didn't. And now I just feel like it's an embarrassment that they wrote a song about how they're going to win it all.
1: It's still a good song.
0: It's the three lines, It's Coming Home by the Lightning Seeds. Somebody Argentinian just went by. We heard I'm Forever Blowing Bubbles, the Cockney Rejects version. You will know that track as the theme song to the West Ham. Whenever you go see West Ham at their ground, I can't remember the fucking name of it off the top of my head. They're always playing I'm Forever Blowing Bubbles. And then we kick things off with The Beautiful Game by New Metal Army. They wrote a song about soccer, which
1: surprise.
0: Is...
1: Surprise.
0: Yeah. Weird.
1: I still
0: haven't been able to figure out why they did that. It's not on any records. It was like some kind of charity thing that they were doing, like trying to like raise money for soccer balls for kids around the world or something.
1: Not unlike what you do in your copious free time with the Elks Lodge.
0: My abundant free time. I got so much free time.
1: No, what I'm saying, that is literally what you do with your time now, is that you fundraise for other people. You've delegated yourself to... You're in service to others, Maldoror. What a great thing.
0: Why would you be in service to yourself?
1: Because capitalism? Merry Christmas.
0: Capitalism can suck.
1: It is a very complicated operating basis. Anyway, that's not what the show's focus is today.
0: No.
1: No.
0: We could do a whole anti-capitalist show. Ooh, can we do an anti-capitalist show at some point?
1: I mean, we can, except we're supposed to be non-political here.
0: Oh, God damn it.
1: And yet, I know 100% what clip I would lead with, and I can already tell you three songs I would play off the top of my head, but I like that idea. Do you want to do that for our Christmas episode? Should we do another Exquisite Corpse? Do you remember how good those episodes were, Maldoror?
0: No.
1: They were very good.
0: How are those different than what we do now?
1: Well... We didn't have to see one another.
0: Exquisite Corpse, she would hand me off a chunk of audio, and without having listened to it, but having a theme, I would then do a chunk of audio and pass it back, and it worked.
1: Yes, but do you remember that it originally...
0: No.
1: It was at the beginning of the pandemic, and everything was okay, and we did a couple of shows, and then all of a sudden, the George Floyd...
0: Oh, well, those shows were very good.
1: Those were our...
0: I mean, if I don't mind saying so myself.
1: Those were our, you know, Pulitzer Prize-winning shows, and those were done in the Exquisite Corpse manner. Those were some of our better shows.
0: All that was just me pre-prepping shit and you pre-prepping shit.
1: It's amazing what happens when Maldoror pre-preps. Because you're brilliant as a DJ on the fly, but then when you pre-prep, it is just next level.
0: Huh. Interesting, if true.
1: You receive feedback so well. It's one of the things I like about working with you.
0: So is your mom.
1: My mom's the best. Happy birthday, Mom.
0: I hope you enjoy your feedback.
1: Yeah, she suffered 83 years of feedback from me. And she still likes me. So, we're good.
0: We'd like to, once again, thanks... Ikawenga or whatever.
1: No, it's Icarajo.
0: Whatever.
1: Icarajo.
0: Icarajo.
1: Do you know how many times we said the name of that business in the last episode?
0: Nope.
1: When I was creating the week that was, there was like 8 minutes of Icarajo, Icarajo. We couldn't. And then you texted me today. What's the name of the? Oh, I don't know. Not Maradona.
0: What's the difference?
1: Maradona is like, oh my goodness. And then Maradona would have been the...
0: Maradona.
1: Yeah, the other Argentine guy who would have loved to have seen the win today.
0: The man with the hand of God.
1: But ya está pasado. Ya está muerto.
0: Is he?
1: Yes, dude.
0: I assume that's why he's not there.
1: Yeah, well, yeah, he couldn't make it.
0: Yeah.
1: Fat bastard.
0: Muerto?
1: Muerto.
0: Muerto.
1: With a T. Okay. We're practicing our Spanish here.
0: Goal!
1: That's about it. Do you appreciate that I peppered all of... Okay, well, we've only been through one of my segments, but I really did...
0: Solamente uno.
1: Solamente uno, es verdad. But I did put these little excerpts. I peppered the following segments with clips from With Nail and I.
0: I'm excited for this.
1: As a testament to your little buddy, to your little gato buddy.
0: Mr. Marwood.
1: Yeah.
0: All right, this is RadioValencia.fm.
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2: Balls. We want the finest wines available to humanity. We want them here, and we want them now. We shall buy this place and fire you immediately. Yes, we'll buy this place, or we'll install a fucking jukebox in here.
4: This is a warning. Another cut to move on.

0: some fools. It's in your toolbox.
1: Nothing.
0: Liar. You've got antifreeze.
1: Fool, you should never mix your drinks.

0: that last set, we heard a beautiful conjunto. It was music, both French and Spanish, right? Because I didn't know who was going to win the World Cup. So you said, hey, let's play songs that have to do with travel. And then I sort of convoluted that with French and Argentine music. Closing out that set, it was Tourbillon, who was actually a French chanteuse. Her name's Soha. She came out in 2007. But although she's French, she sings in French, Spanish, and Portuguese. Before that, it was Argentina
1: And she lost in all three languages.
0: She did. She lost in all three languages. Before that, it was Argentina by Trueno and Nancy Peluso. Opening up the set, I kind of cheated on the first one because that was Paris, who is technically a San Francisco rapper, but he had kind of a French-ish name. So we started out with The Devil Made Me Do It.
1: And you know I love Paris.
0: I know, which is why I thought I could get your buy-in to that set.
1: San Francisco Black Panther.
0: Yeah.
1: Hip-hop artist, which I'm down with.
0: And the rest of my sets are, the rest of the music that I have put together, they're, because I didn't know who was going to win, and because you wanted to do a confluence of travel songs, everything is either from Argentina or France.
1: So
0: that's what I came up with.
1: You didn't do travel songs. You just did songs from foreign countries.
0: But technically, we're traveling through music.
1: Yeah, no, but I did songs about, riding trains and being a hobo and like being out on the open road.
0: I feel like this tells a lot about each of us individually.
1: Yes.
0: Yes.
1: I did songs about travel, and you did.
0: You did songs. You're doing songs about hobos.
1: You did
0: New Model Army.
1: NPR approved song foreign language songs. There's nothing travel about songs from different languages.
0: Okay, So Hot never had a tiny desk, and I bet Paris didn't either.
1: No, yeah.
0: Correct me if I'm wrong.
1: Seems unlikely.
0: Yeah, highly unlikely, and yet. Hey guys, we are graced in studio at the moment with Marco Middlesex. He is our predecessor here on Sunday afternoons on Radio Valencia. His show is called The Stranded Playlist with Marco Middlesex, and it is so good. It is so dancey. It is so upbeat, energetic, hopeful, fantastic.
2: Oh, thank you. Yeah.
0: And we're so happy to have you here in studio. He is also, we are the benefactors of his, for lack of a better word, PSAs. He's the one that introduces our show every week.
1: This is true.
0: Marco, thanks for being here with us.
2: Absolutely.
0: Yeah. Now, you have a new song that's coming out.
2: Yes.
0: This is what we want to hear about.
2: Okay. So I haven't recorded anything for... Oh. Okay, there you go. Can you hear me better?
1: Yes.
2: Can you? Oh, there we go. Okay, good. So I haven't recorded anything new in, before lockdown. So, we're talking three and a half years. And
1: a while.
2: Recently, it has. And, as we've all been struggling with finances, a lot of us have during the pandemic, recording, unfortunately, I had to kind of shelve a passion, which, it's just one of those things. It happens. So... I lent my vocals to a Christmas album project.
1: Really?
2: Yeah, in the summer. This is a very renowned producer. In fact, I've collaborated with him for over a decade now. Leo Frappier, his name is.
1: Yes, I'm familiar with the name.
2: Right, there you go, Leo Frappier. And Sheena Rose, of course, who is an amazing drag performer / recording artist.
1: Fantastic.
2: And she's been recording going on 10 years now, done covers of Dirty Cash, Private Dancer, I Am What I Am, very, very Broadway big, she's amazing, amazing artist. Well, they invited me, they were doing a Christmas album, so I contributed vocals. There was a cover of Christmas Baby Please Come Home, originally by U2, of course, and yeah, was it originally by U2?
1: No.
2: It wasn't, oh okay, who the heck wrote that originally then?
1: Baby Please Come Home? Merry Christmas, Baby, Please Come
2: Home. Yeah, that one.
1: It's Cole Porter, I'm going to guess.
2: Is it really? Oh, my God. Is it like that old? Oh, yeah. I'm really embarrassed myself here. Great. And
1: I thought you were joking.
2: No. I'm really, really serious. Oh, my God. That's a blonde moment, if there ever was one. Or a gray moment, I should say, as I'm Great. Anyway, so Baby Please Come Home, and which was covered by YouTube, not an original by YouTube.
0: You mean it wasn't Mariah Carey's originally?
2: No, really, really. No, it was one song, Christmas song, she did not write. and the cover of Willie Nelson's Pretty Paper. So, yeah. And I got studio time, which was really nice. In lieu of a fee.
1: It was written by Phil Spector.
0: Yeah, and I have it originally sung by Darlene Love. But yeah, a Spector song.
1: Darlene Love, who we all know from singing War Children and Rape Murder from that other song that's Christmassy.
0: I love it when War Children Rape Murdery is...
1: Oh, what's that fucking song? The Rolling Stones. Just a Shot Away. Just a Shot Away.
0: You're just a shot away.
1: Yeah. Darlene. Isn't that Darlene Love?
0: We'd have to look that up.
1: Mm. All right. Anyway.
0: We've interrupted.
1: No, that's Mary something. All right.
0: Oh,
1: so
0: good.
1: All right.
0: Oh. And we're back with Mark.
2: For some reason, the Eddie Money song just popped in my head, you know?
0: This is what happens on the Curity Catastrophe.
2: Yeah. You know the song Darlene Love did with Eddie Money? Remember the 80s one? Take me home tonight.
1: That was Ronnie's.
2: Be my little baby.
0: Yeah.
1: That was
0: I don't want to let you.
2: Be my little baby.
0: That was so good.
1: You know,
0: they used to play that at the roller rinks all the time.
2: Yeah.
0: In the 80s.
2: Along with, we're the kids in America. And you're like,
0: wasn't it the best? Right? And you just slice.
2: Yeah, exactly.
1: I hate to be this guy, but that was Ronnie Spector.
2: Oh.
1: That's why he said, just like Ronnie says.
2: Ah, okay, that was Ronnie Spector. I get Phil's gals mixed up a little bit, obviously. Yeah, I know, I'm doing really well here, aren't I?
1: Yeah.
0: I feel like there were a lot of them, Marco.
1: Who did Phil pull a gun on this time?
0: Who did Phil not pull a gun on?
2: Yeah, really.
0: Who?
2: Oh, my God.
1: So is this track available?
2: Oh, yes. In fact, it's not available publicly yet. It's going to be the first week of January.
1: This may be the shittiest radio segment ever if we can't play the song.
2: There is an email that I sent you with it, and I shall be able to get that. You should be able to.
1: The email you sent me is a Twin Peaks remix.
2: Oh, okay.
0: That's the latest.
2: I'm sorry.
0: Go back
2: the latest.
0: A little further.
2: It was a Radio Valencia group email with.
1: Right. Okay.
2: If you like synth pop.
0: Marco, what is it? Yes.
1: Un momentico, por favor.
2: Yes.
0: Marco, what is it like trying to record a holiday song during July?
2: You know what? That's a really good question. I'll tell you what it was.
0: I mean, do you just feel like a fraud?
2: No. Do you know, it was the exact opposite because Leo, he has a studio in his home. So he dressed it in advance, a little Christmassy.
0: In July?
2: Which was so it really, so really cool. Was. Actually, it was when did we record? We recorded I recorded my vocals for it. I think it was August or September, maybe. Anyway, but still, I mean, you know, you walk in and it's just a little Christmassy going on. And we had little gifts and we did selfies, posing with Barbie dolls and lots of fun things and getting us in the spirit, you know. And yeah, it was a lot of fun.
0: Now, I was not aware that Barbie is the spirit of the season. Tell me about that. What is that? Because I was definitely at, what is it, Doc's Clock. They do a thing for Halloween where they dismember artfully the Barbie dolls, but then create sort of a new monster out of them. Yeah. And it's really fucking cool because the people that show up and do them, they're artists.
2: Right.
0: So how does Barbie play into a Christmas in July when you're about to record?
2: That's good. It was some of the props that we had. We were just kind of getting into the spirit of things like gifts. And there was this Barbie in a box. It was black Barbie in a box. And I was like, mine, you know, having all kinds of Vanessa Williams fantasies with it, you know, like, yeah, running back to you, you know. And yeah, lots and lots of fun. It was a really interesting experience, you know, to record, to get all into it. And you know, pretty paper, pretty ribbons of blue. Oh, I hear in the background you found my song. Okay.
0: Ooh, so let's give it a preview, shall we?
2: Yes, absolutely.
0: From July to December, Marco is always in season.
2: But this song, the new one, is called Break My Heart in the Middle. Yeah, it's not a happy kind of lyric, but it's very I think it's very resonating, even though it's obviously set in a dance kind of beat medium. The song actually is about addiction. Yeah.
0: It's a good thing to address at Christmas time, because I feel like all of our bad habits are kind of heightened this time of year, right? We all have a little anxiety around the new year, maybe family, maybe just the year in review takes its toll on our psyche. So aptly done.
2: Break my heart in the middle. And spoken from, of course, the person that is affected by the person that's addictive. So it's done in a second person narrative, so to speak. So break my heart in the middle. Yeah. Break my heart one more time.
0: Radio.

0: That was.
1: I don't really know what the hell's going on.
0: That was great.
1: There's so many things happening at the same time. Yeah, there we go. Oh, I found the off button.
2: From the best EP in the studio, also the only one, here on RadioValencia.fm. That was a fantastic, not debut, because it's not his first track, but it was his Christmas debut for 2022, Marco Middlesex.
1: And, all right.
2: The cover of the Phil Spector song, that was great.
1: You texted me your request, so here we go.
2: No. Oh, God, no. No, I didn't. Yeah. Oh, for Pete's sake, you're listening to the Hero Catastrophe. This is what you get on RadioValencia.fm.

0: Will you stop laughing? They want to throw us out. Will you shut up, for God's sake? You're giving me the fear. Give me a downer, Danny. My brain's capsizing. I'm gonna fuck my brain.
1: Change down, man. Find your neutral space. You got a rush. It'll pass. Be seated.
2: Aren't you getting absurdly high?
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1: You're the best EP that ever was here on The Cure to Catastrophe. 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
3: Anyway.
1: I like that last song, Maldroar, a lot.
3: That was a cover of Tok Tok's Life What You Make It by Placebo, who I'm mildly surprised are still going. But they're still pulling in, you know, they can fill an 800-seater across Europe. Placebo, weird, Bowie-indebted band.
1: There's something to be said for the placebo effect, because it works every time. Every time.
3: For sure. But yeah, that was a cover of a Tok Tok song, which I only recently became aware of. I'm not sure what... I don't know. So, since you had no rhyme or reason to what you were playing, I was just going to play the other stuff that I was playing.
1: False.
3: Going to play.
1: Regular listeners will be shocked to learn that I actually have a method and a madness. It was to be all-encompassing, to be ready for whatever direction you wanted to take the show, and I was not sure at the time of the pre-record who was going to win the World Cup final. So you said travel.
3: Well, if you had known, I would have liked to have placed money.
1: I know. Well, I would have put money on Messi anyway. But so, you know, as we mentioned off air, I had the great good fortune the last couple of years to be traveling in foreign countries where...
3: How did that work out?
1: So how it worked out was in 2014, we were in Costa Rica, and then the Ticos made it, like, maybe to the semifinals or someplace that they were not supposed to be. Like,
3: I think nobody, they made it to the quarters.
1: They might have made it to the quarterfinals, but that was big news for the Ticos. Like, they hadn't in, like, 50 fucking years or something like that, right? So
3: Or never.
1: And then, subsequently, in 2018, we were in Mexico, and I believe they made it to the semifinals again, which was another place that everyone was like, whoa, Mexico made it? And so, there again, keeping in mind that it's been 20 years since a non-European team has won the World Cup, it was a big news, right? So, I'd had the great good fortune to be traveling.
3: In case you missed it, Argentina won the World Cup today.
1: Traveling in these other countries while FIFA was, you know, while the World Cup was happening.
3: They're not in Europe, Argentina.
1: Okay. Yeah, that's right. A non-European team.
3: Yes.
1: Right. It's been 20 years since a non-European team won.
3: People can't see me smiling on the radio.
1: Oh, okay. Okay, copy. But anyway, so I kind of thought that just by playing songs that were from Argentine songwriters or rappers, and then, you Paris. Know, songs in French. Okay, Paris was a gimme. I was trying to get your buy-in on that. I was like, let me go French, but like not French. So let's do Paris, because I know Maldoror is going to be okay with that.
3: Yeah. I mean, MC Solar would have been better, but yeah.
1: But so I did try to, you know, I tried to get all of these topics to collapse on one another. So in my last two sets that we still have one of, which you're grateful for. Unusually grateful for. I stuck with songs that are either French or Argentine in nature.
3: Huh.
1: Yeah.
3: How have we gotten this far into the program and we still have music coming from you? I'm shocked by that. Shocked, I say.
1: Maldor, I pre-prep all the time.
3: Yeah, but your shit's like, you know, I'm done with it in the first hour.
1: Yeah, guess what? You know what? Normally you're ungrateful. And so here we are. Right. I appreciate that you appreciate it.
3: Okay, whatever.
1: Are you going to hate this set?
3: Oh, I'm sure I will.
1: This is a fantastic fucking punk intro by Charlie Fiasco. I can't wait. And if you wanted to go ahead and drop some of your favorite, like, FIFA moments,
3: ooh.
1: We also have a Ronnie James Dio tribute by this... It's not a group. It's called We Rock. We Rock Argentina. It's a group of 70 women that got together to do this Ronnie James Dio tribute, and they fucking shred, Maldoror. Like, the vocals are awesome. The guitars are awesome. I had to include it.
3: Well, I'm
1: just so glad that Argentina won, because I feel like it validates this choice in the song.
3: Also, you can't do a Dio tribute if the vocals aren't awesome.
1: They're fucking amazing. Just all right. Wait.
3: All right, so anyway, this 70 is...
1: 70 Argentine women rockers fucking shredding it.
3: All right, this is...
1: You're not as excited as I am.
3: This is whatever Shay has for us.
1: Charlie Fiasco, RadioValencia.fm.

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1: Without a whole lot of notice to the... What do you always call it, the EP?
0: It turns out that you know how long the tracks will last.
1: If you look.
0: Closing out that set was a very fast French song, which, for those of you that are Francophiles, I hope that you found those lyrics very fun, because they are fun.
1: You need something to perk up your day.
0: Pamplemousse, but that's spelled in a non-French way. Pamplemousse, M-O-O-S-E. It's so weird. They're a couple.
1: Isn't that just spelled loser? L-O-S-E-R.
0: I feel like that's Maldoror. How do you spell Maldoror? Before that, we heard a Ronnie James Dio tribute by We Rock Girls Argentina, a consortium of 70 women, 70 Argentine women that got together during the pandemic to put together this, you know, 8-minute-plus
1: version
0: tribute.
1: Of We Rock.
0: It's so good.
1: Can you explain to me why?
0: Because... who doesn't love Ronnie James Dio? I mean, even Tenacious D did a Ronnie James Dio tribute. Do you remember Tenacious D?
1: I think even Tenacious D is not really like, of course Tenacious D loves Dio.
0: I'm just saying that's very popular. Anyway, I thought that was...
1: Doesn't love Dio is Ozzy Osbourne.
0: Okay. Well, that was good enough for you to go ahead and put some FIFA highlights over it.
1: Yes.
0: Long enough. I shouldn't say good enough. It was long enough for you to...
1: I did find the crying Argentinian guy who... He was...
0: You were the non-Argentinian crying guy when you watched that man...
1: Lose his shit. His country won for the first time in his life, and he was so excited. It was very touching.
0: And you were equally excited, so we played that highlight in the middle.
1: I'm a sympathetic person.
0: Of the Ronnie James Dio tribute by We Rock Girls Argentina, and before that, something I can't pronounce because my French is terrible. You hold on a second, Maldoror. Un exetoile pour Neveros. By Charlie Fiasco. That translates to an outlet for the neurotic, which I feel like is a good thing for you and I.
1: That's basically the radio show.
0: For the neurotic, that's right. You're listening to The Cure to Catastrophe on RadioValencia.fm, Maldoror. These sets are good. Really?
1: You keep telling yourself that.
0: You know what? Week after week, you invite me back. And week after week, you... You hit me at the kneecaps.
1: And what's great is we've still got a chance to do a travel show because you haven't done shit about travel.
0: These were all French and Argentine.
1: No, doing foreign songs isn't the same as doing songs about travel. Like Rock Island Line is a song about traveling.
0: You want to do your railroad hobo songs and you're fucking sad about that on the day that like it's FIFA World Cup?
1: No, I'm just saying that
0: you don't want to go international.
1: You and I don't seem
0: day.
1: To be on the same page.
0: We're never on the same page.
1: Long train running, traveling man.
0: We are not on the same
1: convoy,
0: page.
1: Convoy. We got a big old convoy.
0: Okay, that's very fun. You should play that one, actually. If you could play the convoy, that's really fun. But this whole show is predicated
1: those are songs
0: on
1: about travel. You're just playing foreign music. That's not travel.
0: Except for the fact that I had traveled to the countries where the teams either made the finals or the semifinals the last few years. To me, it all made sense.
1: Okay, it makes sense in your
0: my word.
1: Do you smoke a lot of weed before this show?
0: Not yet. No, I did not a bit. Not a bit. And that's what's so disheartening. Maybe I would have been more in tune had I done so.
1: Okay, this is RadioValencia.fm.
0: I wish you would appreciate me more.
1: I wish I would appreciate everything more.
0: Well... you're listening to The Cure to Catastrophe.
2: I'm Breaker 19. This here's a rubber duck. You got a copy on
0: Rubber Ducky.
2: Big Ben, come on. Yeah, 10-4, Big Ben, for sure. By golly, it's clean clear to Flagtown. Come on. Yeah, it's a big 10-4 there, Big Ben. Yeah, we definitely got the front door, good buddy. Mercy sakes alive. Looks like we got us a convoy.
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0: getting intense up here.
1: By the time we got into Tulsa Town, we had 85 trucks in all. But they's a roadblock up on the clover leaf, and them bears is wall to wall. Yeah, them smokies as thick as bugs on a bumper. They even had a bear in the air. I says, calling all trucks, says, here's the duck. We about

0: Negatory, Big Ben. You're still too close. Yeah, them hawk is starting to close up my sinuses. Mercy sakes, you better back off another 10.
1: Well, we rolled up Interstate 44 like a rocket sled on rails. We tore up all of our swindle sheets and left them setting on the scales. By the time we hit that shy town, them bears was getting smart. They'd brought up some reinforcements from the Illinois National Guard. There's armored cars and tanks and jeeps and rigs of every size. Yeah, them chicken coops was full of bears and choppers filled the skies. Well, we shot the line, we went for broke with 1,000 screaming trucks and 11 long-haired friends of Jesus in a chartreuse microbus.
0: Duck to Sodbuster. Come on there, yeah. 10-4, Sodbuster. Listen, you want to put that microbus in behind that suicide jockey? Yeah, he's hauling dynamite and he needs all the help he can get.
1: Well, we laid a strip for the Jersey Shore, prepared to cross the line. I could see the bridge was lined with bears, but it didn't have a doggone dime. I says, Pigpen, this here's a rubber duck. We just ain't a gonna pay no toll. So

Special request from the record company. And now, I'd like to play the song which brought me into this whole thing. Good or bad. She's a story about the Rock Island Line. Rock Island Line's a railroad line, runs down into New Orleans. Just outside of New Orleans, there's a big toll gate. And all the trains that go through the toll gate, they gotta pay the man some money. Plus, of course, they got certain things on board. And they're okay, they don't ever have to pay the man nothing. Right now, we see a train, she's coming down the line. When she get up near the toll gate, the depot agent shout down to the driver. He wanna know what he got on board. Say, a loud-speaking man. The driver, he shot right back on down the man, telling him what he

talking to Mansi, all right then, boy. Just get him right on through you. You don't have to pay me nothing. So the train going down through the toll gate. And as she go through, she got up a little bit of steam and a little bit of speed. Look out, do ain't it? Here I come. Once you're safely on the other side, driver shout back on down the line to the man, because he don't care what he say now, going home. Going down the Rock Island line.

0: 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Really, you're listening.
1: 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Stuff is going on.
0: Outside, as it will happen in the Arts Corridor. No fear. We welcome everyone, except people that throw things at us.
1: And me, that then looked like I was throwing things at people.
0: Well, that was the apparency. Seems like he might have been... oh, wow, he's upset.
2: What's he doing?
0: He's fighting a dog. He's fighting a human.
2: Wait, where?
0: This is happening live outside Radio Valencia in the Arts Corridor. Fighting some man he doesn't know. He was a moment ago punching the windows that are boarded up in the kitchen across the street. He's drawn some attention. Live on RadioValencia.fm news update. Boopity boop boop boop boopity boop boop boop. There are crazy people in San Francisco.
1: Yep. These things happen.
0: How can we help combat? How can we help?
1: Well, by spending more money on mental health facilities.
0: That would be key.
1: In the meantime...
0: Do you want to go ahead and back announce?
1: I guess so.
0: It's so weird to back announce after that incident.
1: That was Traveling Man by Ricky Nelson. One of my dad's favorite songs. We used to listen to that on 8-track cassette.
0: We don't talk about your dad. Yeah.
1: No, we don't.
0: No.
1: We will not talk about it. And then we heard Rock Island Line by Lonnie Donegan, later made more famous by Johnny Cash. You may have heard of Johnny Cash.
0: I might have heard of him.
1: And we heard Convoy by C.W. McCall.
0: I love that song.
1: All three of those songs are actual travel songs, not just random foreign music songs.
0: Listen, those were not random foreign. You said travel, and I traveled to France and Argentina. I went to Argentina and France as a way to, you know, give a testament to the World Cup finals, but also for your travel issues.
1: So, C.W. McCall was a complete construct. He was an advertising guy from the Midwest who like did a jingle or a...
0: So, but he had the voice. He had the voice, right?
1: Well, yeah, but he made up this like jingle for like a local diner or something, and it got so popular that he ended up putting out an album, and that had Convoy on it. And
0: okay, so
1: we only have 1 minute. We can get the hell out of here.
0: Similarly, there's a great guy named Ken Nordine who used to be an ad guy in the 50s.
1: I know Ken Nordine.
0: Yeah, and he put out a couple of albums that are called Word Jazz that are fantastic.
1: Yeah.
0: But he also started out as an ad guy, and it's because his voice was so good.
1: Yes,
0: so,
1: who doesn't know Ken Nordine?
0: A lot of people don't. It's out of print. Anyway. Thanks for being with us on this episode of The Cure to Catastrophe, only available on RadioValencia.fm, streaming and broadcasting from the Mission. 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

0: Well, hey, Radio Valencia listeners. Radio Valencia listeners, it is Hagrai Happy Hour. Oh, it is. It is a happy hour here. It is a happy hour here if I didn't fracture my hand. Send it out. Send it out to the gods. Send it out to the gods above, whomever they be. The Dark Lord. I do have a pentagram on my shirt today, so we'll just summon the spirits of no fracture. But it makes me think of Fujiya Miyagi and their ankle injury and collarbone to whatever. The collarbone's connected to the butt bone. No, it's not a song. Anyways, hey, I hope everybody's doing really good. I had some technical issues last week, and man, I was DJing probably one of the best shows I've done, and it was certainly like a tree falls in a forest kind of thing, because you know, it was the greatest radio show that no one ever heard. You had to be there. You had to be there. You're gonna have to take my word for it. Well, it's Thursday. We got a beautiful market out front. Wherever you are, I hope there's something beautiful around you, or at least beautiful people to be in the thick of it with you. And I'm going to move from the Smiths on over to, I think I'm going to get at some snarly, throaty racket of Pixies. I think we're going to do that. And so we're going to bring down the Smiths here. And bear with your favorite bitch as I try not to harm my hand anymore. Hold my hand. Don't harm my hand. Okay, that's enough. That's enough of my cleverness. The Pixies? Where's your mind? Where's my mind? I might have lost it.
1: Stop.

Well, that was LCD Sound System. You guys are seasoned listeners. You knew that. All of my friends. If I could see all my friends tonight, that makes me think of the pandemic. I don't know about you guys, but if you're local to Radio Valencia, if you're local to the Mission, San Francisco, like I am now, if you were here then, you had a very different experience than me. I was in the desert, which was kind of nice at points, but also like really disorienting. And also, you know, people in the community, there was just a foundational disagreement about whether what was happening was actually happening, which, I mean, I guess we could say that is endemic. But what is happening? What is happening where you're at right now? Hope there's good shit. It is beautiful weather right now in the Bay Area. Hallelujah. You're listening to Hag Riot Happy Hour. And last week was the greatest show that no one ever heard, the greatest radio show. And I brought a lot of those records back since I learned there was a broadcasting issue later. As a testament to how much I fucking love music, I still had a totally delightful time. I just, you know, it'd have been nice if it was, it would have been nice if you were there too. But here we are now together. Ooh, what's that creepy sound? That's Patrick. This is Goblin score for this creepy ass campy old horror movie, Patrick. I've never seen the movie, but his eyeballs are giant, swollen with little pinprick spots on them on the cover, rolled up in his head, kinda. It's black and white, and I don't know. I haven't seen it. I really like Goblin. Anyways, okay, well, that's enough of the ramblings of my mind. We're gonna shimmy this way, bitches. Here we go. Follow this hag this way, yeah. Okay, and we're gonna shift decades here from horror to surreality. Ooh, and wow. You know, I like to play scores in between songs, but I am. Oh. But I've never mixed scores. Oh. You guys, this is kind of rocking my world. All right. We'll have some poppy shit momentarily, I promise, but let me just get at that.

Oh, Blondie. Oh, Blondie. I think that maybe I need to get some new scores. Maybe I don't. This is Hans Zimmer from Inception. You've been incepted. You've been intercepted by the magical powers of the Hag Riot. Happy hour. Sonic. Catastrophic. Magical tentacles. Octopus. Reaching out across the radio waves. Actually, the internet or online radio. You're listening to Radio Valencia. You're listening to Hag Riot Happy Hour, more specifically. And that was Blondie. One way or another. One way or another, I'm going to put the next record on. And one way or another, next day happens, and the day after that. Oh. So, let's see. I think I'm going to throw your way. Wait for it. Wait for it. Ooh, the suspense is killing me. Oh, and real quick, prior to that, we had what I thought was a really ingenious mashup. I played this score, bits of this score by Hans Zimmer, who I adore, with Goblin's Patrick score from like 35 or 40 or 50 years prior. I don't know. I'll look it up. Or if you look it up, maybe you'll get a prize. I don't know. Ooh, the suspense is killing me. What am I going to play next?

0: So beautiful. So intense. That is mono, all caps. No relation to mononucleosis. The kissing disease. No relation. But I feel like there's got to be something associated with kissing or romance or longing with everything that mono does. This one is particularly tender. This record is from 2022, called For My Parents. It's just so beautiful. And this song itself was Dream Odyssey. And prior to that, we had Dr. Strange Love by Blonde Redhead from the album 23. And excuse me, I'm going to have a sip of this oat milk latte. And, you know, I got some favorite tracks lined up next. And I also got, I'm going to do something silly right now. Oh, my God.
1: Hello.
0: Hello.
1: Is this Tag Right at Happy Hour?
0: I don't know. Are you asking for a friend or?
1: Yes, for a friend.
0: Oh my God. Can you? I think I can hear you. Oh my God, this is hilarious. And I think, oh my God, we have an echoing loop here. So what I'm going to do, oh my God. I should have put on hanging on the telephone. This is, I think, what I'm going to do. Because do you have your headphones in? I'm fucking dying. Oh my God.
1: I have mine in.
0: You guys, we have a dispatch from the Burbank Airport. There has been a delay.
1: Delay.
0: Showtime. Yes. Because I'm psychic and we're psychically connected. Oh, listeners of Hag Riot Happy Hour. This is my favorite pal Showtime, who is a diligent listener and really fucking loves her some Smiths and psychedelic furs. Yeah. And okay, first question. Have you seen AC Slater yet?
1: I'm not. I've seen no one famous at this airport.
0: Leave now. Don't get on that plane. If no AC Slater, no ride.
1: It's a good motto.
0: Oh my God, I'm fucking dying. Okay. All right. Okay. Showtime. Showtime is stuck in a terrible delay at the Burbank Airport, which is if you've ever been there, it's seven gates of hell. Is it thematically?
1: Yeah, seven gates of hell and one bar and restaurant that you have to wait in line to get a spot because everybody, beelined for the bar when the flight got delayed.
0: It's time for a bar fight. Do airport rules?
1: I now have a gin and soda, so like
0: looking up. Way to get it done. Mm-hmm. Yeah. Well, you know, you always are, and you bring it on home, girl. You're bringing it on home. I'm gonna bring it on home for you. And I ironically have a track to lined up that is kind of thematically, just totally in line with your situation. I think they're waiting for AC Slater. To get on the plane. Listeners, I'm joking because I like to get to an airport like 30 minutes before a flight takes off because that's just my style. And one time when I got there quite late and I thought I wouldn't make it and it ended up that it was delayed and Mario Lopez was sitting two seats over looking beautiful as all hell with just the tiniest facelift scar. Who can blame him? Like what some wonderful architecture of the face. Got to do what you got to do.
1: I'm flirting with you, right?
0: Yes, yes. We flew together, and we're together till this day. I'm just kidding. That's not true.
1: flirted, not flew. I know you flew.
0: Oh yes. Oh yes. Mm-hmm. Yes. Don't tell anybody. Too late. Just kidding. All right, we're gonna reel it on over to the Go-Go's to see what all the fuss is about. With how much more can I take? And here we go. How much? How much more can any of us take is the question. Oh, I don't know. Okay, you all sip right. that gin and tonic and stay tuned, bitch.
1: I will. I love you some Hagrid happy hour.
0: Oh, I love to hear that. Music to my hag ears. All right, listeners. Hilarious. It's Hagrid Happy Hour at Radio Valencia. We're going to cruise on over to some go-go's. How much more can you take?

Okay, I'm fucking dying. We're gonna bring in. We're gonna bring in a little bit of. Oh my god! Every now and then this happens, and full confession. Full confession. Oh Jesus Christ! We're gonna put some bizarre, mind-bending music on the background. Every now and then I put the wrong RPM setting on a record, and then we get to hear what Bjork's voice sounds like in slow-mo. So here it is. In case you were ever wondering, you're welcome. We'll blame my hand, hopefully not fractured. Okay? Hi, great happy hour.

my version of it. Eternal whirlwind. Here's my version of it.